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0: GTA's number one country, KX96. There's Tyler Joe Miller, Wild as Her, and Cowgirl Shaboozy in there for us as well. Hey, it's Brian here hanging out, taking you through your Tuesday night. We've got some great music coming up. Alan Jackson on the way. He's going to get us back into another long ride of new country in just a few minutes. Hey, don't forget to join us tomorrow, another Win Sticker Wednesday. And this time around, we got tickets and treats for two to check out a movie at Landmark Cinemas. You know how it works, right? We call it a letter number combination. 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
0: What a final performance just about a month ago in Nashville. Alan Jackson's last performance, now available on DVD. He's here now to kick off another long ride of new country with some Chattahoochee on GTA's number one country, KX.

0: GTA's number one country, KX96. There's George Burge and Luke Bryan with Ride, Ride, Ride, and Lainey Wilson, Hang Tight Honey, in there for us, too. Hey, it's Brian Cox here. We're making our way through your Tuesday night. We got a lot of great music to get to, including some Blake Shelton, who's on the way next.
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0: GTA's number one country, KX96, Arizona Wriggling, Love, Hate, Love, and Kenny Chesney, When the Sun Goes Down. Hey, it's Brian Cox here hanging out as we continue on through some great music. We got more on the way. Morgan Wallen all set to kick off another long ride of new country in just a few minutes. Hey, some exciting news. If you missed Chris Stapleton's All-American Roadshow Tour earlier this month at Rogers Stadium, well, here's another chance for you. Chris Stapleton returning to Rogers Stadium September 1st with special guests Zach Topp and Ashley McBride. And all you have to do is just be the ninth person to text Stapleton to 905-427-9696, and you're going to instantly score a pair of tickets to his show. So keep listening for that cue to call, and you could be off to see Chris Stapleton coming up, just about a week away, September 1st.
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0: Hey, we're going to get back into the music. Got some Dean Brody coming up for us in just a few minutes. We kick things off right now with some Morgan Wallen. Dean by now on GTA's number one country, KX96.

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0: GTA's number one country, KX96. There's Rick Laws with I Do Too in Boston and Stella Lefty in there for us as well. Hey, it's Brian Cox here hanging out as we continue on your Tuesday night. And you know what happens just a couple weeks away now? Parents counting down the days, kids dreading it. Yes, it's back to school season. And what should be an exciting time of the year isn't always for some families. 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
0: We're all set to kick off another long ride of new country. Got some Thomas Rhett coming up for us in just a few minutes. We kick things off with some Chase Beckham. This is 23. 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

0: Tony Stevens, There's Nothing on Me on GTA's number one country, KX96. Hey, it's Brian Cox here taking you through your evening. We got a lot of great music to get to. We're going to get back into the music, some Tennille Arts on the way. Ella Langley, she's coming up for us in just a few minutes. Hang tight.
1: What a night. Rave reviews, roaring sing-alongs, epic collaborations. Who here caught Chris Stapleton's All-American Roadshow at Rogers Stadium earlier this month? Oh, well, you missed out. Well, fret not, friends. Chris is back to do it again on September 1st with special guests Zach Topp and Ashley McBride. And you could score a pair of tickets to this Gotta Be At concert. All this week, join the KX Morning Ride with Ellison Archer for your first shot at these free tickets. Just be the ninth person to text us, Stapleton, and they're yours. If you miss out, no worries. You'll have chances all day long. And if Lady Luck comes through, you bring it home, Chris. 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

0: GTA's number one country, KX96. There's good news from Shaboozy and the Zach Brown Band with Knee Deep. Hey, it's Brian Cox here taking you through your evening. Summer, as it always does, goes way too fast. It's starting to roll down, and if you've been in the area, cooler weather at nights, some leaves on the ground already. But still lots of fun to be had, including the CNE. Yeah, let's go to the X with KX, and we're going to be bringing you Dallas Smith with a surprise headliner presented by Rolling Stone Canada on the Bell Sound Stage at the Band Shell Monday evening. You can get your advance tickets. They're on sale now. All of your CNE favorites are back as well. The Midway Rides, the Games, Tasty Wacky Treat Shopping, the Air Show, and a whole bunch more. And if you get your CNE admission passes, they include the concerts free with admission. So that's pretty cool. And it's all happening, as I said, Monday night, Dallas Smith and a surprise headliner. Who will it be?
1: 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However, today's message is meant to be more heartfelt than salesman-like. A quick reminder to be appreciative of what you have in your life. March 2024, our family lost my brother Cody in a car accident at the young age of 27. He was our kid's best friend, their Uncle Code. Our new company name is a direct attempt to keep his name alive in everything we do. If you've been through similar heartbreak, we hear you. The overwhelming change to life as we knew it is truly impossible to put into words. Our family only wishes we could go back and rearrange the things that we thought mattered most before tragedy simply did it for us. Perhaps this message catches you on a day where the gentle reminder comes in handy. Appreciate the little things because, speaking from experience, they're actually the biggest things we have in this life. Hope to meet you soon.
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0: 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We got the latest from Lainey Wilson coming up for us in just a few minutes. Right now, some Dan and Shay. This is Tequila on KX96.

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0: GTA's number one country, KX96. There's Cameron Whitcomb with Quitter and Hands Up Jelly Roll's latest in there for us as well. Hey, it's Brian Cox here hanging out on your Tuesday night. And some sad news earlier today. A legend, Dolly Parton, passing away. Her family confirming it earlier this afternoon at the age of 80. Yes, lots of memories of Dolly over the years. And my grandfather was a big fan of Dolly Parton's. I can remember as a kid going into their house and had the Dolly Parton spinning on the old turntable. So yeah, very, very sad news. Definitely a legend, not only in country music, but pop culture as well. So yeah, sad day. Dolly Parton's passing away at the age of 80.
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0: Right back into the music, kicking off another long ride of new country. This is Dylan Scott. What he'll never have on GTA's number one country, KX96.

0: GTA's number one country, KX96. There's Zach McPhee, The Way I Know You Now, and Hard to Love, Lee Bryce in there for us, too. Hey, it's Brian Cox here. Thanks for joining me as we continue on through some great music. We got more on the way. Bailey Zimmerman, he's coming up in just a little bit. Morgan Wallen will get us back into the music next.
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0: GTA's number one country, KX96. There's Stephen Lee Olsen out here, and carry on, Kenny Chesney, his latest in there for us, too. Hey, it's Brian Cox here taking you through your Tuesday night. We got some great music still to come. Zach John King coming up. He's going to get us back into the music in just a few minutes. Hey, don't forget to keep an eye out on our Facebook page for crop updates from Derek Mann. He's going to be out standing in a field, and he's going to let us know what's in season at select Durham Farm Fresh Farms, and give you a chance to win some Farm Fresh goodies as well. So keep an eye out on that Facebook page. Get yourself entered to win some great local food. I just had corn on the cob. Love it. You only can get it really in the summer when it's fresh. It's not the same if you get it from somewhere else, but when it's fresh, locally grown, man, oh man, that is some good eating right there. So keep your eye on the Facebook page. You could be getting some free goodies from Derek Mann.
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1: Yo, it's Russell Dickerson. 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

GTA's number one country, KX96, Airs High Valley. Come on down and worth your while. The Russell Dickerson's latest in there for us, too. Hey, it's Brian Cox here. We're making our way through your Tuesday night. We got a lot of great music to get to. Cole Wenzel and Jesse Murph standing by. They're going to get us back into the tunes here in just a few minutes, so do stick around for that. The summer winding down, but we still got a lot of great shows on the way here in KX country, including KX presenting the Port Perry Fair. That's coming up September 5th through the 7th with an all-new event, the kickoff Friday night concert featuring the James Barker Band with special guest Robin Ottolini. That's happening September the 4th. Going to be a lot of fun. You want to find out more? Just follow the link at kx96.fm and hopefully we'll see you. That's going to be a great show on the Friday night as we kick off the Port Perry Fair with the James Barker Band. Let's get right back into the music. Cole Wenzel and Jesse Murph. Here's High Road on GTA's number one country, KX96.

GTA's number one country, KX96. There's Thelma and James with Alternate Ending. And before that, we heard I Love This Bar, some Toby Keith in there for us, too. Hey, it's Brian Cox here. We're in the middle of some great music. We got a whole bunch more coming up. Cameron Whitcomb going to be joining us in just a few minutes. Right now, some Cody Johnson as we get back into another long ride of new country. The Fall. On GTA's number one country, KX96.

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GTA's number one country, KX96. There's Josh Stumpf, Highway Money, and round here, Florida Georgia Line in there for us, too. Hey, it's Brian Cox here hanging out Tuesday night. Thanks for sticking with me all night to listen to some great music. We're going to continue things. Lainey Wilson, her debut single from a few years back on the way to get us back into the music, so do stick around for that. Don't forget to join us tomorrow morning as well, the KX Morning Ride with Ellison Archer back on the air just after 5:30. Of course, all your up-to-date weather, traffic, lots of great music to get your morning going, and a chance for you to beat the toaster as well. Tickets and treats for two to check out a movie at Landmark Cinemas. So be sure to tune in for all the fun that happens. As I said, kicks off just after 5:30, the KX Morning Ride with Ellison Archer back on the air tomorrow morning. We get back into the music right now with some Lainey Wilson. 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

0: country am I in?
1: It doesn't matter. It's 5 o'clock somewhere.
0: It's always on 5 in Margaritaville, come to think of it.
1: Yeah, I heard that.
0: You've been there, haven't you?
1: Yes, sir.
0: I've seen your boat there.
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Rave reviews, roaring sing-alongs, epic collaborations. Who here caught Chris Stapleton's All-American Roadshow at Rogers Stadium earlier this month? Oh, well, you missed out. Well, fret not, friends. Chris is back to do it again on September 1st with special guests Zach Topp and Ashley McBride. And you could score a pair of tickets to this Gotta Be At concert. All this week, join the KX Morning Ride with Ellison Archer for your first shot at these free tickets. Just be the ninth person to text us, Stapleton, and they're yours. If you miss out, no worries. You'll have chances all day long. And if Lady Luck comes through, you bring it home, Chris. With KX Country, Canada's number one country.

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Yeah, we're doing more drinking than fishing. 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

0: GTA's number one country, KX96. Some of you are going to be so fired up for this show. 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
1: That's what I'm talking about.
0: And free dinner? 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
1: What a night. Rave reviews, roaring sing-alongs, epic collaborations. Who here caught Chris Stapleton's All-American Roadshow at Rogers Stadium earlier this month? Oh, well, you missed out. Well, fret not, friends. Chris is back to do it again on September 1st with special guests Zach Top and Ashley McBride. And you could score a pair of tickets to this Gotta Be At concert. All this week, join the KX Morning Ride with Ellison Archer for your first shot at these free tickets. Just be the ninth person to text us, Stapleton, and they're yours. If you miss out, no worries. You'll have chances all day long. And if Lady Luck comes through, you bring it home, Chris. With KX Country, Canada's number one country.

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0: one country. KX96. Riley Green, think as you drunk. Good morning. We're back again. It's Wednesday already. It's hump day. Can you believe it?
1: No.
0: It's flying by.
1: It is.
0: And, of course, yes, we're all saddened by Dolly Parton's passing. We knew that she was ill. We didn't know exactly what was going on, but now we know. Mm-hmm. She was, you know, had cancer, and she said it was something that she ignored while looking after her husband.
1: Basically, yeah.
0: Yeah. It's a sad thing. She was just terrific. I don't even know what to say about her. Everyone's, you know, all these country artists here are coming out with memories, and, you know, there's Terry Clark posting something about her. So everyone who touched Dolly was touched by greatness. She was amazing.
1: And it wasn't just the country music world either. She just, you know, basically touched everybody, right, like around the world with acting and with all of her just goodwill as well.
0: Here's a comment from Paul McCartney,
1: right,
0: of the Beatles.
1: Mm-hmm.
0: He said, Dolly Parton's died. It's so sad. She was such a wonderful woman. I met her first in Nashville, the Grand Ole Opry. We had been playing the country star Porter Wagoner and was about to start her solo career. She was bubbly, full of life, difficult to take in the news. And it goes on. I mean, I won't waste your time with all of it, but, you know, she was bigger than life. I can tell you that.
1: Mm-hmm.
0: Amazing. Okay, well, let's get your first look at traffic. And by the way, we have added some Dolly songs, and we're going to spice it up for you today. And just give you a few memories of Dolly Parton. What's going on in the drive-in?
1: All right, eastbound on the 401, we have this nightly construction express between White's Road and Brock Road. It is completely shut down. We'll take a look at the cameras and see when it opens up. Also, rotating left lane closures on the westbound 401 as you get past Curtis Road through to Stevenson. Other than that, the major routes are moving well this morning, and the overnight construction will clear. 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
0: All right. Yeah. I have a Dolly story. I mean, I've told this before, right?
1: I think so.
0: But when I was, let's see. Let's see, 24, 25, hang on, let me think, 25, 26. I was working in Toronto, and I was new to country.
1: Okay.
0: And they said, Dolly Parton's downstairs in a limo. She doesn't have time to come in. Grab a tape recorder and a microphone. Get down there, and you get 5 minutes with her. She's got to go to the airport.
1: Right.
0: I'm like, what? You know.
1: Yeah, what do you do?
0: I don't know. Okay. I knew her from the movie, and my dad and mom liked her growing up. I'm like, I don't know what I'm going to do. So I just went down, started thinking on the way down, that I got in there and get in the back seat, knocking on the door, you know. Oh, hi, honey, come on in, you know.
1: Yeah.
0: Right at Young Street and Lakeshore.
1: Okay.
0: And I get in the thing, and I go to press play and record. She goes, okay, before we start, you go ahead, honey. I go, well, go ahead. What? Take a look at him. I go, excuse me? She goes, I know you want to look at him. Just take a good look and get it out of the way. And I'm like, no, I'm sorry, Miss Parton. No, it's Dolly. Okay.
1: Yeah.
0: Go ahead. Stay here. I don't mind. I'm like, okay. I took a look. You know what I'm talking about.
1: Everybody does.
0: I think. And then she goes, okay, now we got that out of the way. Well, let's talk. And so it was her way. She knew I was a young kid.
1: Mm-hmm.
0: And I think when I look back, it was her.

0: a young kid. Mm-hmm. And I think when I look back, it was her way of saying, let's take your nervousness. She could tell. So trying to make me feel at ease.
1: Right.
0: And I don't know whether it worked or not, but anyway, did the interview and seemed fine. It was good. And she was great. And then I left, and then the limo pulled away, and that was the most bizarre thing I've ever done at that point.
1: Yeah.
0: So, yeah, we're going to miss her for sure. And I think I saw her one other time, and that was it. And we knew that she was sick. We talked about it. We didn't know what was going on. Nobody knew how serious it was. We knew there was something not good because she canceled shows and all that. Mm-hmm. But anyway, all right. Well, so we will have some songs and memories of Dolly throughout the course of the day. Let's get a check on what's going on in the world. What else is going on?
1: All right, Canada, of course, striking back at the U.S. with retaliatory tariffs on about $20 billion worth of American goods. Finance Minister Francois-Philippe Champagne said yesterday that we did not choose this conflict, but Canada needs to stand up for itself when its economic integration is used as a weapon. Federal officials announcing $7.5 billion in relief as well for businesses and workers affected by the latest U.S. levies.
0: What do you do as well when the other side, the U.S., they just lie? They just said that we made last-minute demands. You know what I mean? Like, we know it, that's not the case. And they just lie about it. I don't know. It's very frustrating. Don't you find it frustrating? Like, why? I don't understand. But, okay.
1: Of course, there is mixed reaction to the federal government's plan to fight back. Unifor says the Canadian counter tariffs are a good first response, but more action is needed here at home to keep the workers on the job. The CFIB, which is the Canadian Federation of Independent Businesses, says the Canada Strong Plan includes too many complicated programs for small business owners to even figure out. Other news, three people facing charges after a drug trafficking investigation in Bowmanville. Friday, police searched a home and a large quantity of drugs was found. Drugs seized include Percocets, cocaine, and ecstasy. The Premier of Alberta calling on Ottawa to get back to that negotiating table. Danielle Smith says that the back-and-forth tariffs only risk escalating the trade war. She's been holding back her support for Carney's plan to impose counter-tariffs on our southern neighbor. The Fed's announcing levies on steel, aluminum, smartphones, and more yesterday. An Ajax man facing drugs and weapons charges. Officers carrying out a search warrant at a home yesterday in Ajax found drugs, cash, and a loaded prohibited firearm magazine. The OPP sounding the alarm after an online scam left someone out of $65,000. They say the victim responded to an ad about an investment opportunity before they were contacted by someone claiming to be an investor. There was a promise of significant returns, but that never happened. Police reminding you to avoid sharing personal info or personal info with strangers online. Well, the Blue Jays, they fell last night to the Royals 5-3. Kansas City brought in two unearned runs in the sixth after a throwing error by Vladdy. Jays did score two in the ninth just before the third out was made at second base from Nathan Lucas. Canada stunning Korea 5-1 yesterday afternoon at the Little League World Series. It is the first time a Canadian team has made it this deep into the tournament since 2017. Canada back on the field today taking on Japan.
0: How about that, eh?
1: Yeah, eh?
0: Eh?
1: Four runs in the top of the first, and Canada just used that as momentum through that game yesterday afternoon.
0: Unbelievable. And now we have to play Japan, I believe.
1: That's right. Yeah. Right. That's, yeah.
0: So, and are they, Japan, I think, is favored in that pool, right?
1: The international side. I'm sure they are definitely up there as favorites.
0: So, why do they do it that way? They split it between, teams from the U.S. and then the international side.
1: Yeah, it's always been that way. I don't know.
0: Make it all inter, if you're so good, because this way it guarantees there'll always be an American team in the final, which is kind of cheating. Why don't, when we do the Canada Cup, we used to do that. Why don't we just have a Canadian division and then we'll be there in the final? Like, I don't know, either win or don't.
1: Yeah. Well, there's so many American teams in the tournament. Like, there's just as many American teams in the tournament as there is any international
0: teams.
1: Yeah,
0: I know. It's their game and all that stuff. Yeah.

0: No, I'm just saying.
1: Win on your own merits, but okay. Yeah. Let's see. Some other comments about Dolly. Andrea says you could get lost in those things, Jerry. LMAO. Yeah, and she would be okay with us talking about that. Yeah.
0: Dolly would?
1: Yeah, she would.
0: Okay.
1: Yeah.
0: With an UL.
1: I gotcha.
0: Yeah.
1: I gotcha.
0: All right.
1: Yeah.
0: Yeah, of course, Dollywood Park, I'm sure, was just packed yesterday afternoon after this announcement. So
1: she was born Dolly Rebecca Parton, one room cabin, Small East Tennessee. Like, you talk about, she did come from nothing.
0: Yeah.
1: Nothing.
0: Mm-hmm.
1: And she was married to her husband, Carl, of 50 years. It was very, that he was kind of very quiet, did not want anything to do with the whole Hollywood thing. Like, stayed out of the, you know, right. spotlight.
0: Yeah.
1: People speculated, but they were a good couple. Mm-hmm. She released 65 albums in her career.
0: Wow.
1: I know. She began on the show called The Porter Wagner Show, and then she left. And when she left the show, she wrote the song, I Will Always Love You. That was dedicated to Porter Wagner for saying, thank you for everything you've done for me.
0: Mm-hmm.
1: People don't realize maybe where that song came from. That's where that came from. And let's see. She wrote two signature songs on the same night. That one I just mentioned, I Will Always Love You, which, of course, Whitney Houston went on to cover and did, I mean, wow, right?
0: Yeah, yeah.
1: And she did Jolene. So Jolene and I Will Always Love You wrote it in the same night.
0: Wow.
1: Lightning struck twice. And had a crossover hits, had several crossover hits. Here You Come Again, 9 to 5. Remember, she was in The Best Little Whorehouse in Texas.
0: Mm-hmm.
1: Rhinestone with Sylvester Stallone.
0: Wow.
1: Yeah. Steel Magnolias. Mm-hmm. I forgot about that.
0: Mm-hmm.
1: 250 singles. 43 went top 10. Incredible. And I know her sister Stella is still out there. Has an online presence as well. Incredible. And we'll hear memories from other artists about Dolly. Let's see. I have some audio of Dolly too. She talks about, this is very important, talking about mental health. She was ahead of her time.
0: Yeah.
1: Here she is.
2: We all experience moments of anxiety or depression at one time or another. And I believe that it's how we handle those moments that ultimately defines us.
1: Of course.
0: Yeah. Great advice.
1: Yeah. And we have a whole bunch of other ones, too, that we'll get to throughout the course of the morning. Dolly. Okay. Anything else going on?
0: No, that's it for now.
1: I think I twisted an ankle jumping off the bandwagon again last night.
0: Oh my goodness.
1: I know.
0: Just hold on to it.
1: They're three games out.
0: So what?
1: They lost Bieber.
0: So what?
1: So what? He was one of our best pitchers the last
0: month. Yeah, and there's, okay, but there's 30 games. He was going to start four or five more of them. Now he's going to start two of them.
1: I don't see it happening. They can't hit. Anyway, we'll see. Okay. Let's see. Anything else? I guess that's about it for now. It's going to be all Dolly, right?
0: Mm-hmm.
1: Yeah, why not?
0: Yeah.
1: All right, everybody, let's get rolling here. It is Hump Day, Windsticker Wednesday as well. Chances to win coming up. Keep listening for all of that. And, of course, more tickets to see Chris Stapleton on the way. Hang on.
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7: He's as crazy as a coot. 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

0: GTA's number one country, KX96. There it is. Jolene. I love Miley Cyrus's version of that song. She did a really good version of it. A lot of people have, but she was really good. And they did it, I don't know if you remember this, Craig, her and Jimmy Fallon got dressed up in disguise and went down to the subway in New York City and performed, like busked with a guitar, and she sang. She did Jolene, and nobody knew who they were until about, you know, a minute in. They're going, wait, that's Miley Cyrus and Jimmy Fallon. Jimmy Fallon's quite talented musically.
1: Yeah.
0: He really is. Good for him. Anyway, that's little memory. That's a little taste of what we're going to give you throughout the course of the day. We'll have little clips and things, and we're working on it. As we speak right now, it's going to be a busy morning here. What's going on out there?
1: Just overnight construction. It's all clearing up, though. Eastbound on the 401, the express shut down overnight between White's Road and Brock Road in Pickering. Again, all lanes were closed and rotating left lane closures through Oshawa between Curtis Road and Stevenson. Major routes so far moving well, despite the overnight construction lingering around. 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The KX96 Traffic Patrol continues.
0: Thank you, Craig. And don't forget a Windsticker Wednesday. We have movie passes and treats for two Landmark Cinemas coming up. That is soon.
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0: It's Tucker Wetmore. Who told you that? GTA's number one country, KX96. It is a fresh start to the day. I had 15 in my car on the way in this morning, and we're looking for highs around 25, 26 degrees. So there you go. We get a check on traffic in for Carolyn. Let's forget, not forget. She's away for a vacation. Here's Craig Smith.
1: There we go. Turn the mic on. Westbound on the 401, it is so as you approach the 412 over towards Salem, and then it's just some overnight construction picking up the cones and stuff like that. Eastbound 401 in the express through Pickering. 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Red Barn Bingo, Wayne Court, Oshawa. 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
0: All right, thank you, Craig. And we have the news, sports, all of it coming up with Craig in just a few minutes.
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2: Good morning. It's 6 o'clock. I'm Craig Smith with KX96 News. Mix of sun and cloud today. High of 25. Could feel around 31. It is a 13 right now. Checking traffic. Just slow westbound on the 401 between the 412 and Salem. Making news this morning, Canada's retaliatory tariffs on about 900 U.S. products are going into effect September 8th. Levies on American steel and aluminum will be doubled to 50%. Ottawa is also imposing 50% tariffs on smartphones, golf clubs, and more. Finance Minister François-Philippe Champagne says that we chose Canada after the U.S. asked too much and offered too little. Meanwhile, the Premier of Alberta calling on Ottawa to get back to that negotiating table. Danielle Smith says back and forth tariffs only risk escalating the trade war with the U.S. She's been holding back her support for Carney's plan to impose counter tariffs on her southern neighbor. The Fed's announcing levies on steel, aluminum, and smartphones and more yesterday. Donald Trump wants to change the name of Lake Ontario to Lake America, but as KX Country's Kate Stoller reports, it's not that simple.
3: As the trade war continues, Trump has set his attention on Lake Ontario, but many are wondering if he can even change the name. The lake was named before the province and is actually older than Canada itself. The name means beautiful lake or sparkling water. The Geographical Names Board of Canada approves names here, so that means Canada does not have to recognize name changes that are made by other countries. In the newsroom, I'm Kate Stoller.
2: An Ajax man is facing drugs and weapon charges. Yesterday, officers executing a search warrant at a home in Ajax. They found drugs, cash, and a loaded prohibited firearm magazine. Three people also facing charges after a drug trafficking investigation in Bowmanville. On Friday, police searched a home and found a large quantity of drugs. They seized Percocets, cocaine, and ecstasy. Dolly Parton, a global icon, has died after a brief battle with cancer. Her nephew announcing the news on Dolly's social media accounts.
4: Dolly was a farmer, just like her daddy. He farmed the soil, she farmed songs and happiness. Dolly called me and said she wants to rest in a beautiful bed of plush cotton because after a life wearing heavy rhinestones, she finally deserves to be comfortable and have some rest.
2: Now, Parton had 26 hits songs on country music charts and had released dozens of albums since 1967. She was 80 years old. The Blue Jays fell to the Royals 5-3 last night. Kansas City brought in two unearned runs in the sixth after a throwing error by Vladdy. Canada stunned South Korea 5-1 yesterday to advance in the Little League World Series, the first time a Canadian team has made it this deep in the tournament since 2017. Canada will take on Japan today. It's 6:03. Your 5-day forecast is next.
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2: Here's your five-day forecast. Mix of sun and cloud today. The high 25, 31 with humidity. A few clouds this evening, then increasing later on. Overnight, there's a chance of showers, maybe a thunderstorm. So we drop down to 18. Mainly cloudy tomorrow. Chance of showers, the high 23. Humidity around 30. Sunny day on Friday with a high of 22. Saturday, a sunny sky, the high 25. And Sunday, mix of sun and cloud, the high 23 degrees. Right now, it is 16 in Toronto. It's 13 in Port Perry. And it's 13 in Oshawa. I'm Craig. Greg Smith, local news, weather, and more is on the Durham Radio News app and at durhamradionews.com.
7: All right, thank you, Craig, and there you go. We're off and running here. We're just getting stuff together for Dolly Parton, of course. Just little memories and things like that of everything that she meant to so many people. And we'll be hearing some music throughout the course of the day. Also, we have some clips and memories. So be listening for all of that. And in addition to our regular stuff, here's Brett Kissel and Cooper Allen. This is 2

0: GTA's number one country, KX96. Still a lefty. That's Boston. And before that, Brett Kissel. Brett Kissel. Brett Kissel and Cooper Allen, two of us. We're given a memory. We reached out to Brett Kissel to ask him about Dolly Parton.
1: I remember getting a chance to watch Dolly Parton at the CMA Awards when she was getting the Willie Nelson Lifetime Achievement Award. And she's so funny, like such a great entertainer. In her acceptance speech, she says, "It's really exciting to be getting the Willie Nelson Lifetime Achievement Award." She said, I would say that this is definitely a high. And the crowd just started to laugh. And she's just such a great jokester too. A lot of my friends in the business have worked with Dolly and met Dolly. My manager Jim Cressman did all of Dolly Parton's dates whenever she came to Canada for the last several years, and he just says that she just made everybody in the room feel seen. And I remember watching her at the Grand Ole Opry. I got to watch her from side stage, and she just had that commanding presence. So as an entertainer, you hope that your music will reach some people.
0: There you go. That's Brett Kissel. A little memory of Dolly. Certainly, yeah, she was memorable, for sure. It is going to be mostly sunny today. Temperatures in the mid-20s, right now 15 degrees, KX96.
2: Westbound on the 401, it is slow from approaching the 412 through to Salem, and then it's a smooth sailing, really, all the way to the 404, south on the DVP, all the way down to the Gardner. 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
0: By the way, we're going to have a bit of a humidex today, too. It'll feel like 31, so I was going to go golfing today, too.
2: Go for it.
0: Yeah. Well, I've got stuff to do, too.
2: Ah.
0: I mean, gosh, life's so busy.
2: Yeah, that's for sure.
0: Got lots of things to get together. National Dog Day today. Take your dog out for the walk as you're doing that. Toilet Paper Day.
2: Don't let the dogs eat the toilet paper.
0: Women's Equality Day as well. Speaking of toilet paper, over. It's over.
2: There's no question.
0: Yeah, I don't know what. Carolyn's an under.
2: No, she was.
0: Did she come around?
2: We converted her. Yeah. And so did her family.
0: Yes.
2: Yeah.
0: Yes, it's nonsense, really.
2: Mm-hmm.
0: Under, come on.
2: Yeah.
0: Someone put out a thing that said when it was invented that there was even a blueprint that went with it to show that it should go over. It just makes sense. It's folding over. It's holding over, you know.
2: Yeah, like the original inventors.
0: It's almost like backwards if it's going under.
2: Yeah.
0: What are you doing?
2: Someone did it in the bathroom here.
0: Yeah. And you changed it.
2: I didn't bother. I used the other one because there's two.
0: I literally do that.
2: Change it?
0: Yes.
2: Yeah.
0: Even in someone else's bathroom, I'll change it. It's like, no, this is just wrong. And, maybe that's not the right thing to do, but no.
2: Right.
0: You've got to do it the right way. Toilet Paper Day, let's all celebrate, shall we? Also, KX96 Win Sticker Wednesday. Just minutes, we'll give you a chance at tickets and treats for two to Landmark Cinemas. That's going to be our prize today. Win Sticker Wednesday, your first chance coming up.
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2: Good morning, it is 6:19, talking toilet paper. It's toilet paper day today. And somebody said that I had to change my toilet paper roll and face it inward, like under. Specifically because my 1.5-year-old likes to twirl the roll or spin it around, and if I don't have it facing the other way, the entire roll ends up on the floor. That's fair. That's fair. She said it, or he, it really hurts me to do it. But it's what it is. It is what it is. Always you change it back. Everyone's on board with that. Toilet paper going over the top. Someone else said, over gives more opportunity for the cats to play with it. Yeah, and then you do. It's right, waste your toilet paper. But okay. Here's Old Dominion. This is Memory Lane on KX96.

0: GTA's number one country, KX96. A little trip down memory lane. What? That's what we're going to do. With Dolly Parton here this morning, we got more songs coming up. More memories from Dolly as well. And it's all really the big news story, I think. Everything else could take a back burner today. We can take a break from the regular news. I think we all need a break from it. And just remember Dolly Parton, for sure. Mix of sun and cloud, 25 degrees, humidex of 31. Today, the UV will be high. It's 13 degrees right now. A fresh start to the morning, but it was very comfortable. There wasn't any wind, so crickets are out. Yep, late summer, folks. Three more weeks or so, and that's it. Just going to check on traffic with Craig.
1: Let's spend on the 401. So from, well, just approaching the 412 out towards Salem. 401 eastbound in the express just past Bayview. Tractor trailers there with five cars involved in a fender bender. Thanks to Andrew for letting us know about that one. The MTO says the right lane is blocked off. Other than that, those two spots, the major routes are moving well this morning. 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
0: Well, we're in the home stretch of summer, or at least summer vacation especially.
1: Yeah.
0: People are, the ball was busy yesterday.
1: Was it? Back to school shopping.
0: Yes.
1: Mm-hmm.
0: Still a couple weeks left.
1: And if you're out back to school shopping,
0: you want to pick up some school supplies.
1: Yeah.
0: That's what it's all about. 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
0: Nice. So we look forward to getting those. By the way, I got to take a picture. There is a ton of them.
1: Oh, yeah.
0: In our promotion office that have been dropped off.
1: Nice.
0: By some people. So I know there were three young ladies who stopped it yesterday. Thank you very much. We really appreciate it. And all of you for donating.
1: Yes.
0: Yeah.
1: And all these go to a list of charities that will help out those in need come the school year.
0: Yep. There's a whole bunch of them. And we do a lot of work with all of them. So thank you very much in advance. 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

0: Good morning. It's 6:30. I'm Craig Smith with KX96 News. Today, we're looking at a mix of sun and cloud. The high 25 could feel around 31. It is 13 right now. Checking traffic west on the 401. It is slow from the 412 over to Salem. Eastbound on the 401 in the express at Bayview. We have a crash there blocking the right lane. Making news this morning, Canada's retaliatory tariffs on America go into effect in about 2 weeks. September 8th, levies on American steel and aluminum are going to be doubled to 50%. Same goes for tariffs on things like fishing rods, clothing, and furniture, to name a few. Now, the president of the Canadian Chamber of Commerce is welcoming the federal aid package in the face of these increased tariffs from the U.S. However, Candace Lang says that she's worried about the businesses being able to repay the loans. Unifor says more action is needed at home to keep workers on the job by fast-tracking procurement dollars, implementing national industrial strategies, and calling on corporate Canada to step up and buy Canadian. Well, first it was the Gulf of Mexico. Now Donald Trump looking at changing the name of Lake Ontario. However, as KX Country's Kate Stoller reports, he just can't change it.
1: Lake Ontario is older than Canada itself. Historians believe Lake Ontario's name has Iroquois roots. One of Trump's first moves after his inauguration was signing an executive order to change the name of the Gulf of Mexico. However, the U.S. is really the only country that calls it that now. Canada does not have to recognize name changes that are made by other countries. In the newsroom, I'm Kate Stoller.
0: A drug trafficking investigation in Bowmanville led to the discovery of a lot of drugs. Police searching a home Friday and officers seized multiple drugs, including Percocets, cocaine, and ecstasy. Three people were arrested. Durham Police's Drug Enforcement Unit also announcing an arrest after an investigation. Officers executing a search warrant at a home in Ajax yesterday. Drugs, cash, and a loaded prohibited firearm magazine were all found. One man was arrested. Well, one of the most beloved figures in history, in the history of country music, has died. Dolly Parton was 80. Her nephew announcing her death yesterday, saying that she shared a lifetime of wonderful memories with her fans.
2: Dolly also opened doors for generations of singers, songwriters, musicians, and dreamers from every walk of life. By her example, we believe that anything was possible. She never saw a door she couldn't open, and the doors she opened made and changed history.
0: Now, Parton was instantly recognizable to generations of fans for her vibrant personality and southern charm. Affectionately known as the Queen of Country, she put out dozens of albums from 1967 to 2023. Well, the Blue Jays, they lost 5-3 against Kansas City last night. Now they sit three games back of a wild card spot. Before the game, Toronto placed Shane Bieber on the 15-day injured list. Canada beat South Korea 5-1 to advance in the Little League World Series. They'll face Japan today, with the winner moving on to the quarterfinals. It's 6:33. Your 5-day forecast is next.
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0: Here's your 5-day forecast. A mix of sun and cloud today. The high 25, humidity around 31. A few clouds come through tonight with increasing cloud late this evening. Chance of overnight showers and low down to 18. Mainly cloudy tomorrow. Chance of showers 23 for a high. Humidity about 30. Sunny sky on Friday 22. And then sunny on Saturday, the high 25. Mix of sun and cloud for Sunday up to 23. Right now it is 16 in Toronto. It's 15 in Markham. And it's 16 in Oshawa. I'm Craig Smith. 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
5: Yes. You're welcome. 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
1: Hey, y'all. Lainey Wilson here. This is my new song, Phone Keys Wallet. 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

0: GTA's number one country, KX96. Lainey Wilson with John Mayer. Phone, keys, wallet. Got them all. And a nice day today. Sunny and 25 degrees. There'll be a humidex making it feel like 31. It's 13 degrees. We were talking about toilet paper.
1: Right.
0: Today's toilet paper day.
1: Over, under.
0: Right. What do you got for me?
2: It's over when you're adults. It's under if you have children, because if they play with the roll of toilet paper, it will all come down. But if you have it facing backwards and they play with it, it will not.
0: There you go. That's conventional wisdom.
1: Yeah.
0: That's Cameron. Thank you, Cameron, for weighing in on the toilet paper thing. Yeah, it still boggles my mind. I see it going under. Some people don't care. Just put it in.
1: Yeah, just throw it in.
0: Simple to put in.
1: If they even change it.
0: Yeah. Thank you very much.
1: All right. What's been on the

0: 401. It is still as you approach the 412, carrying through to Salem, and then it's still again from McAllen to Vic Park and off and on between the DVP and Yonge Street. Eastbound 401 in the express, we have an issue at Bayview, a collision block in the right lane, and south DVP, it's slow down to Winford Drive. 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
1: It is a KX96 Windsticker Wednesday. It's hump day and more, and more memories from Dolly Parton that we'll be talking about. Let's see, we got one here. She talks about the coat of many colors and how it became an anti-bullying song.
2: The good thing about it, on a positive note, it's been a wonderful little song through the years for the anti-bullying. They talk about it in schools. They kind of teach out of the little book, and we've actually have a little music program to go along with it now. So it's more of a philosophy and an attitude than a song, but it's precious to me.
1: There you go. You know, you talk about growing up dirt poor.
0: Mm-hmm.
1: She was dirt poor. It doesn't get any poorer than Dolly was.
0: Yeah.
1: Born in a cabin in the Tennessee Smoky Mountains. Now there's Dollywood.
0: Dollywood, yeah.
1: Have you been there?
0: I haven't. I really do want to go, though.
1: Me too. I've kind of driven by it. It was a little off the beaten path.
0: Yeah.
1: And we were just, had a, you know, plan. We're going somewhere. So I will. I will go one day for sure. We have that song she was talking about, Coat of Many Colors. It's a tribute to Dolly. It's coming up.
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1: Good morning, everybody. Happy Wednesday. Windsticker Wednesday, and also it's
0: Toilet Paper Day.
1: Yeah, Toilet Paper Day, but we're looking at a tribute to Dolly Parton, who passed away yesterday. In case you missed it, 80 years old, a quick, brief illness with cancer, and...
0: Because her whole life was spent on others, and recently she was looking after her husband, right?
1: Yes.
0: And then kind of...
1: She ignored her own health concerns.
0: Yeah, exactly.
1: Which is too bad. So we heard Brett Kissel earlier, and then Brett told us a story about how he got a voicemail from Dolly.
11: And, you know, when you think about that voicemail that she sent to me, a really good friend of mine, Jackie Ray, was doing an interview with Dolly. And Ed said, Dolly said, so where are you off to after? As they were chit-chatting after the interview. And Jackie Ray said, well, I'm just going to go to an after party with my good friend Brett Kissel. He just won a whole bunch of Canadian Country Music Awards, the Entertainer of the Year, the Male Artist, and everything like that. And Dolly said, well, why don't you give me his number, and I'm going to give him a call. So Jackie gave my number to Dolly Parton, and I'm out chasing cows with my grandpa out on the farm, and I get a call from an unknown name, unknown number. So I ain't going to answer it. Maybe it's like CRA thinking that, you know, because I haven't paid my taxes or something. I don't know. I didn't answer it. So I click and forgot about it. And about 2 hours later, I come in for lunch after chasing cows. And I'm, oh, my God. Guys, listen to this. Dolly Parton just called me, left me a voicemail. Like, it is without a doubt one of my favorite things. And that might be one of the coolest things that's ever happened in my life.
1: There you go. Wow, that's what she was. Here's Dolly. Coat of Many Colors, KX96.

0: GTA's number one country KX96. She's number one in our lives. Dolly Parton and the coat of many colors. And I told you about the Brett Kissel. She left a voicemail for him.
1: Yeah. Yeah.
0: Here is the voicemail.
1: Oh.
0: We happen to have it. Yeah.
2: Hey, Brett. This is Dolly Parton. I wanted to congratulate you on winning all those country music awards. Well, you deserve it. You're the best. Love you, Dolly.
0: Oh, man.
1: Could you imagine?
0: No, I couldn't.
1: Wow.
0: I couldn't. Although I was lucky enough to, you know, be with her and sit beside her and talk to her and just be in awe. How many people could say they were in a limo with Dolly Parton?
1: Probably not many.
0: No. But that's the kind of person she was. She just down. She never changed who she was. You know, when she was growing up as a poor child, living in a cabin in the mountains, it just sounds almost unbelievable. But there it is, Dolly Parton. Sadly, gone too young. Well, you know, 80 years old is a good life, but still, the way she was living, you would think there would be more left. But unfortunately, we don't get to see it. Let's see. Craig is in for Carolyn this week, and let's get a check on the drive-in this morning.
1: Westbound on the 401 DD slow from approaching the 412 to Salem, then McCowan to Vic Park, and DVP out to Yonge Street. Eastbound on the 401 in the Express Bayview crash there, blocking the right lane. South DVP at slowdown to Winford Drive, and south on the 400 ramp at Highway 7 and Vaughan. The right lane is closed due to a stalled vehicle. 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
0: Thank you, Craig. It's KX96 Windsticker Wednesday. Man, oh man, it's a busy morning in here. And we called out a combination. We did a D and a P. Why not? Dolly Parton, DP. And let's call our first one... It was someone who texted in, actually. Now, that's how you can do it, too. You not only call, but you can text, as long as you're the first one. And let's get that person right now.
3: Hello, good morning.
0: Well, good morning. Who's this?
3: It's Heather.
0: Hi, Heather. You got the right combination, the D and the P, right?
3: Yes, thank you.
0: Well, then we're going to make you a winner. We're going to give you two free movie passes and treats from Landmark Cinemas.
3: Sounds great. Thank you very much.
0: Yes. Surprise today. It's also the prize on Beat the Toaster. We just got tons of movie passes. There's a lot of great movies out there. Spider-Man, one of them.
1: Yeah, it's great.
0: Odyssey.
1: The Odyssey, yeah.
0: You want to go see that?
1: Yeah. And I think I'm going next week, so.
0: All right. More will be coming out, and of course, you don't have to go to one of those ones. You can wait, and there'll be some other big ones coming out around the holidays, which we don't even want to get too far advanced.
1: No, we don't. I think one of the next big ones is The Dog Stars.
0: Yes.
1: With Josh Brolin.
0: Yes.
1: Yeah, that looks not bad at all.
0: Yeah, there was another one too, but I don't think it's coming to theaters. They kept showing an ad for it on Sportsnet last night, in between bumbling plays by the Jays. It was the one with, it's Ryan Reynolds and Kenneth Branagh starring as two crazy guys. He's a pilot. An F-35 pilot or something. Ryan Reynolds gets shot down in Russia. And it's kind of a comedy. Typical Ryan Reynolds movie.
1: Typical Ryan Reynolds.
0: Yeah. What's it called? Anyway, they kept showing trailers for it last night on the Blue Jays Cup broadcast. So let's hope they can turn it around tonight.
1: Yeah, they can.
0: Okay. We'll see.
1: What did we say yesterday? Like... 8 was pushing it for the Royals. Now they got 9.
0: Yeah.
1: No.
0: Yeah.
1: Yeah.
0: Apparently not pushing it hard enough. So we'll see.
1: Mayday is the movie you were
0: Mayday,
1: talking about.
0: Thank you very much.
1: And it comes out September 4th.
0: All right. There it is. So more choices for movies. Windsticker
1: on
0: Wednesday.
1: On Apple TV, though.
0: So. On Apple TV. So you can't go to the theaters for that. But it is an interesting movie. But lots of them coming out. And Craig Smith is back with news and sports all in just a few minutes.
4: 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A quick reminder to be appreciative of what you have in your life. March 2024, our family lost my brother Cody in a car accident at the young age of 27. He was our kid's best friend, their Uncle Code. Our new company name is a direct attempt to keep his name alive in everything we do. If you've been through similar heartbreak, we hear you. The overwhelming change to life as we knew it is truly impossible to put into words. Our family only wishes we could go back and rearrange the things that we thought mattered most before tragedy simply did it for us. Perhaps this message catches you on a day where the gentle reminder comes in handy. Appreciate the little things because, speaking from experience, they're actually the biggest things we have in this life. Hope to meet you soon.
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2: Good morning. It's 7 o'clock. I'm Craig Smith with KX 96 News for Canada Flooring and Rugs in Whitby. Today we are looking at a mix of sun and cloud. The high 25 could feel 31. It is 12 right now. Checking traffic westbound on the 401. It is slow. From approaching the 412 out to Salem, then McCowan through to Vic Park and DVP to Yonge Street. Eastbound on the 401 in the express issues at Bayview, blocking the right lane. Southbound DVP, it's slow down to Winford Drive. Southbound on 400, we also have issues the ramp at Highway 7 with a stalled vehicle blocking the right lane. Making news this morning, Canada's retaliatory tariffs on about 900 U.S. products are going into effect September 8th. Levies on American steel and aluminum will be doubled to 50%. Ottawa is also imposing 50% tariffs on smartphones, golf clubs, and more. Finance Minister Francois-Philippe Champagne says that we chose Canada after the U.S. asked too much and offered too little. Meanwhile, the Premier of Alberta calling out Ottawa and calling on them to get back to that negotiating table. Danielle Smith says back-and-forth tariffs only risks escalating the trade war with the U.S. She's been holding back her support for Carney's plan to impose counter-tariffs on our southern neighbor. Meanwhile, Donald Trump posting to social media yesterday that he wants to change the name of Lake Ontario to Lake America. But as KX Country's Kate Stoller reports, it's not that simple.
3: As the trade war continues, Trump has set his attention on Lake Ontario. But many are wondering if he can even change the name. The lake was named before the province and is actually older than Canada itself. The name means beautiful lake or sparkling water. The Geographical Names Board of Canada approves names here, so that means Canada does not have to recognize name changes that are made by other countries. In the newsroom, I'm Kate Stoller.
2: An Ajax man is facing drugs and weapon charges. Yesterday, officers executing a search warrant at a home in Ajax. They found the drugs, cash, and a loaded firearm magazine. Meanwhile, three people facing charges after a drug trafficking investigation in Bowmanville. Friday, police searched a home and found a large quantity of drugs. They seized Percocet, cocaine, and ecstasy. Dolly Parton, a global icon, has passed away after a brief battle with cancer. Her nephew announcing the news on her social media accounts.
4: Dolly was a farmer, just like her daddy. He farmed the soil, she farmed songs and happiness. Dolly called me and said she wants to rest in a beautiful bed of plush cotton because after a life wearing heavy rhinestones, she finally deserves to be comfortable and have some rest.
2: Parton had 26 songs hit number one on country music charts and had released dozens of albums since 1967. She was 80. The Blue Jays fell to the Royals 5-3 last night. Kansas City brought in 200 runs in the sixth after a throwing error from Vladdy. Canada stunned South Korea 5-1 yesterday to advance in the Little League World Series. The first time a Canadian team has made it this deep in the tournament since 2017. Canada will take on Japan today. It's 7:04. Your five-day forecast is next.
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2: Here's your five-day forecast. A mix of sun and cloud today with a high of 25. Could feel around 31. A few clouds roll through tonight. Increasing cloud late this evening with a chance of showers overnight. Risk of a thunderstorm and a low down to 18. Mainly cloudy tomorrow. Chance of showers 23 for a high. Humidity around 30. Sunny sky Friday. The high 22. Saturday a sunny sky. The high 25. And then Sunday we'll see a mix of sun and cloud up to 23 degrees. Right now it is 15 in Toronto. It's sitting at 15 in Markham. And it's also 12 in Whitby. I'm Craig Smith. 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
7: All right, thank you very much, Craig. It's 7:05, and I know, it's a bit of an annoying story about how what's-his-face wants to rename the lake. He can call it whatever he wants. Nobody has to, like your story says, has to listen to what that is, as if anybody's going to change that. I also heard he wants to drain it and paint it blue to prevent algae.
2: Yeah.
7: Yeah.
2: I mean, if that worked, that'd be nice.
7: Yeah. Well,
2: but it doesn't.
7: It doesn't work. Nice. Yeah. Anyway, that ain't

0: GTA's number one country, KX96, Tyler Joe Miller under the influence. Starting over from Chris Stapleton, don't forget we have your chance to win Chris Stapleton concert tickets. And that could happen at any time throughout the course of the day. When you hear the cue, you text us the word Stapleton, be the ninth one, and you'll win tickets to the show. It's coming up September the 1st, so that is next Tuesday. Less than a week away. What? Yep. It'll be here before you know it. We've got sunny skies in this part of the area. 25 degree high will feel like 31. Now we have reports of fog too, right, Craig, up in Lindsay area?
1: Yep. Highway 7 through Lindsay. Also looked at the camera, seen it in Brock Township as well, up anywhere to the north. So just a full headlight system as you're driving around in the fog this morning. If you're down around the highway corridor, westbound 401, it's still approaching the 412 over to Salem. Then it slows again between McCowan and Kennedy, and then Vic Park out to Bayview. At Bayview in the eastbound express, there's a crash there blocking the right lane, so we're seeing things slow from Avenue through to Leslie. Southbound on the 404, it's slow at Finch onto the Parkway, and that picks up past Winford Drive. 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The KX96 Traffic Patrol continues.
0: Since we're talking about renaming the lakes.
1: Sure.
0: Here's what the real names are. Lake Superior is, of course, Kitchigumi.
1: Okay.
0: That was in the song. Mm-hmm. Wreck of the Edmund Fitzgerald. The big lake they call Kitchigumi. Mm-hmm. It means big water.
1: Right.
0: Ojibwe. Lake Michigan. Mishigami. Again, Ojibwe. Mm-hmm. It means great water, large body of water.
1: Mm-hmm.
0: Lake Huron. I hope I say this right. I apologize if I mispronounce. Karagande, which is Wendat, frequently translated as freshwater sea or lake of many shores.
1: Okay.
0: Lake Erie is Erieloan, which is Iroquoian, meaning long tail.
1: Right.
0: Named after the Erie Nation. And finally, yes, Lake Ontario. Ontario or Canadario.
1: Right.
0: Which is Mohawk and Wyandotte, meaning Great Lake, Beautiful Lake, or Lake of Shining Waters.
1: Mm-hmm.
0: There you go. So, you know, someone wants to put their name on it, go ahead. It isn't going to make a difference.
1: Yeah,
0: you can No one is changing. Lake Ontario Marina, Lake Ontario Shoreline.
1: We're not.
0: I mean, give me a break.
1: Yeah.
0: Just like a child, 3-year-old, you know, just for the sake of, you know, doing that. Anyway, can't rename those. It's not going to happen. It's still the Gulf of Mexico, right? Mm-hmm. And hurry up 2 years. Okay, it's going to be sunny, a mix of sun and cloud and 25 degrees. And right now it's 13 degrees. We're going to play Beat the Toaster. Let's get to that. Caller number three at 905-427-9696.
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0: Good morning. It is time to fully beat the toaster. Oh boy, I'm in the weeds again this morning. We've got so much going on. The Dolly Parton thing, I'm getting all the clips and stacking them all up and getting things ready and some stories and stuff like that. But we continue on with business. We've got Beat the Toaster now.
1: And we have Tracy on the line to play with us this morning. Good morning, Tracy.
14: Good morning.
1: Yay. How are you doing today?
14: I'm good. I'm just heading home from work.
0: Oh, nice. Oh, wow. Nice nap time. I like sleeping in the daytime. I don't know why. I do.
14: It's okay, I guess.
1: It's easier in the winter, though, isn't it, Tracy?
14: Yeah. Yes, it is. Yes, 100%.
0: Yeah. Mm-hmm. All right. Well, Tracy, here we go. I'm going to give you the category. You've got to give us five items. You get movie passes and treats for two people. Go see a movie, okay? Make it a date thing or whatever you want to do, a night out for you and someone special.
14: Okay, awesome.
0: Okay, here we go. Category. When I push down the toaster, give us five types of soup. Five types of soup. Get ready, get set, and go.
14: Tomato, mushroom, chicken noodle, minestrone, split pea and ham.
0: Yes. Now, Tracy, do you like soup?
14: Yes, I do. I have to.
0: Tracy's last name is Campbell.
1: Oh, okay.
0: That's why we went with that category.
1: Campbell's chicken noodle is my favorite.
0: Yeah.
14: Mm-hmm. There you go.
0: I like it. I like chicken and rice. I like vegetable soup. That's good soup. Soup is good.
14: Actually, it's good with the pasta, the alphabet.
0: Oh, the alphabet. Yeah.
1: The alphabet okay, one. Yeah. Yeah.
0: Right on. Well, congratulations, Tracy. Have a good sleep today if you can. Do you have blackout blinds?
14: No, I don't. I don't really need them.
0: Yeah, good for you. I need them.
14: Oh, sleep is good.
0: Oh, good. We'll get a good nap and a good rest, and we'll go back at it again later tonight, I guess, eh?
14: Yes, I will. Yeah. Back in at 10:30.
0: All right. Well, take care of yourself. Have a great day.
14: Awesome. Thanks so much, guys.
0: Thanks, Tracy.
1: Bye, Tracy.
0: Bye-bye. There's Tracy. Go. Yeah. Mm-hmm. I knew when I heard her last name, I thought, okay, let's go with that.
1: That's why you picked the category.
0: I changed categories. So there you go.
1: All right.
0: Thought she might.
1: Yeah.
0: Here's Jelly Roll with Hands Up, KX96. Good morning.

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1: Put your hands up. GTA's number one country, KX96. And Jelly Roll is hosting a guest host on the Jimmy Kimmel Show. I haven't seen it yet. I'm sure he's doing amazing. Some great guests on there. And that's 7:25. We're continuing our tributes. Every hour we'll play a Dolly song kind of in the morning here. We've got clips, we've got interviews, things like that. So please, I hope you've enjoyed what we've had for you, but we've got more on the way. Stay with us.
2: Westbound on the 401, it is still from the 412 through to Salem. And then as you get into Scarborough, it starts slowing around McAllen. And that's really carrying through right through to Avenue Road. South on the 404, it's slow south of Finch onto the Parkway. It picks up past Winford Drive. And then northbound on the DVP, it's also slow around Lawrence. We still have this issue in the eastbound 401 at Bayview. Two right lanes are closed due to a crash there. So it's slow from Avenue Road through to almost Leslie before it picks up. And then also drivers letting us know about some foggy conditions to the north through the Lindsay and Brock areas. 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Is Bella Manningham losing her grip on reality, or is it being loosened for her? Experience the iconic stage thriller Gaslight on now through September 6th. Tickets at capitoltheater.com. 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

0: Good morning. It is 7:31. I'm Craig Smith with KX96 News. For Armstrong Funeral Home in Oshawa. Today we are looking at a mix of sun and cloud. The high 25 could feel around 31. It is 12 right now. Checking traffic. West on the 401, it's slow as you approach the 412 through to Salem and then McCowan out to Kennedy. Move Vic Park through to Bayview as well. Eastbound 401 Express at Bayview. We have a collision blocking two right lanes, so it's slow from Avenue through to Leslie. South on the 404, it's slow at Finch under the Parkway down to Winford Drive, and also drivers reporting some foggy conditions to the north up in Brock and Lindsay along Highway 7. Making news this morning, Canada's retaliatory tariffs on America are going into effect in about 2 weeks. September 8th, levies on American steel and aluminum are going to be doubled to 50%. Same goes for tariffs on things like fishing rods, clothing, and furniture, to name a few. Meanwhile, the president of the Canadian Chamber of Commerce is welcoming the federal aid package to the face of increased, or in the face, rather, of those increased U.S. tariffs. Candace Lang, though, says that she's worried about businesses being able to repay those loans in the end. Uniform says that more action is needed at home to keep workers on the job by fast-tracking procurement dollars, implementing national industrial strategies, and calling on corporate Canada to step up and buy Canadian. Well, first it was the Gulf of Mexico. Now Donald Trump is looking at changing the name of Lake Ontario. However, as KX Country's Kate Stoller reports, he can't just change it to Lake America.
1: Lake Ontario is older than Canada itself. Historians believe Lake Ontario's name has Iroquois roots. One of Trump's first moves after his inauguration was signing an executive order to change the name of the Gulf of Mexico. However, the U.S. is really the only country that calls it that now. Canada does not have to recognize name changes that are made by other countries. In the newsroom, I'm Kate Stoller.
0: A drug trafficking investigation in Bowmanville led to the discovery of a lot of drugs. Police searched a home Friday. They seized multiple drugs, including Percocet, cocaine, and ecstasy. Three people were arrested. Durham Police's Drug Enforcement Unit announcing an arrest after an investigation. Officers executing a search warrant at a home in Ajax yesterday. Drugs, cash, and a loaded prohibited firearm were found. One man was arrested. One of the most beloved figures in the history of country music has died. Dolly Parton was 80. Her nephew announcing her death yesterday, saying that she shared a lifetime of wonderful memories with her fans.
2: Dolly also opened doors for generations of singers, songwriters, musicians, and dreamers from every walk of life. By her example, we believe that anything was possible. She never saw a door she couldn't open, and the doors she opened made and changed history.
0: Now, Parton was instantly recognizable to generations of fans for her vibrant personality and southern charm. Affectionately known as the Queen of Country, she put out dozens of albums from 1967 to 2023. Blue Jays lost 5-3 against Kansas City, and now Toronto is they're three games back of a wild card spot. Before the game, Toronto plays Shane Bieber on the 15-day injured list. Canada beat South Korea 5-1 to advance in the Little League World Series. They'll face Japan today, with the winner moving on to the quarterfinal. It's 7:34. Your 5-day forecast is next.
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0: Here's your 5-day forecast. A mix of sun and cloud today. The high 25. Few clouds tonight, increasing late this evening with an overnight chance of showers, maybe a thunderstorm, down to 18 for the low. Tomorrow, a mainly cloudy sky. There is a chance of showers. The high 23, humidity 30 degrees. Sunny sky Friday, the high of 22. For Saturday, a sunny sky and a high of 25. Sunday, we'll see a mix of sun and cloud. The high 23. Right now, it is 15 in Toronto. It's sitting at 15 in Richmond Hill, and it's 12 in Ajax. I'm Craig Smith. 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

0: All right, westbound on the 401. It is slow as you approach to 412 through to Salem. And then as you get into Scarborough, starts to slow around McCowan, kind of off and on to Kennedy and through there from Vic Park out to Bayview. Eastbound on the 401 in the express at Bayview, we have the two right lanes closed due to a crash. Slowdowns start way back at the 400 right through to Leslie. Southbound on the DVP, it's slow from south of Finch on the 404 down to Winford Drive. Picks up for a bit and slows around Don Mills. Northbound DVP, it's slow from Eglinton up to York Mills. KX96 traffic is brought to you in part by High Hope Farm and Golf Course. Check out the incredible 18-hole executive course for just $25 Monday through Friday. Great for beginners and experienced golfers alike. Book your tee time at highhope.ca. The KX96 traffic patrol continues.
1: All right, thank you very much, Craig. And a few minutes ago, we had your chance to be the ninth person to text the word Stapleton to win tickets to see Chris next Tuesday at Rogers Stadium. Let's get that person right now. Give him the good news. Chris Stapleton.
2: Hello?
1: Well, hello there. Hi, it's KX96 calling. Who's this?
2: Grace.
1: Hey, Grace, you're the ninth texter. You got the tickets for Chris.
2: You're kidding.
1: No.
2: Thank you very much.
1: Hey, Grace, you're welcome. You're going to go see Chris. It's next Tuesday, okay, at the Rogers Stadium.
2: Okay, thank you very much.
1: You're welcome. Yeah, I've got to remember, that's Rogers Stadium, not the other place, Rogers
0: Center.
1: Which is really the Sky Dome.
0: Well, yeah, still, don't get it confused. It's the one at Downsview.
1: See, Rogers can rename it Rogers Stadium. Or Lake America, whatever they want, but I still call it the Sky Dome.
0: Well, Rogers wouldn't hit Lake America.
1: Actually, they paid for the right. Hey, if he wants to rename it Lake America, then fine. That'll be $100 billion.
0: Yeah.
1: And we'll keep our half.
0: And we'll divvy it up to all the companies that are hurt by terrorists.
1: Sure, sure. Yeah. And you can sponsor it. Yeah, I like that idea.
0: America sponsors Lake Ontario.
1: There, sure. Only on their half.
0: Yes.
1: Yeah. Okay. Well, congratulations. Rogers Stadium is the place to go next Tuesday for Chris Stapleton. We have more tickets to give away and, yes, more memories of Dolly coming up in just a moment and shout-outs, too, next.
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1: It is 7:47. It is time to do some shout-outs this morning. Let's get to it. Craig, what do you got for us?
0: All right, some celebs today. Dylan O'Brien is 35. Brian Kelly is 41.
1: FGL.
0: Yeah, that's right. John Mulaney is 44 today.
1: Comedian. Funny.
0: That's right. Kevin from Home Alone, Macaulay Culkin, 46 today.
1: Yeah. You know, when he heard he was out, he went,
0: Yeah. He probably knows how to shave now.
1: He does know how to shave.
0: Chris Pine, also 46 today.
1: Oh, yeah.
0: And Melissa McCarthy, 56.
1: Oh, she looks good.
0: Yeah. Hilarious.
1: Yep. This date, 88 years ago. 1938, the first ever televised baseball game was shown between the Cincinnati Reds and the Brooklyn Dodgers.
0: Okay. Wow.
1: What was the admission price?
0: A goat? I don't know.
1: No, actually, it was a donkey.
0: Uh-huh.
1: Thought I'd mix it up this time. There you go.
0: There you go.
1: All right. That's it. Okay, fine. And where's my seat?
0: Oh.
1: First ever walk-up song was a Rolling Stones song, too. Thank you very much. Thank you. 1938. Yes. And, of course, we're paying tribute to Dolly Parton, who, in case you missed it, passed away at the age of 80 yesterday. Mm-hmm. Brief illness with cancer. And she's one of those artists that transcend. You know, you don't think like country star. No, she was just a star.
0: Well, I mentioned to you off our air earlier that Eminem even posted something about her yesterday because she sent him a letter when he was inducted into the Rock and Roll Hall of Fame. And he never forgot that.
1: Incredible.
0: So. Mm-hmm.
1: Artist after artist, especially female artists, quoted Dolly or at least credited Dolly with giving them the courage to be music singers or singers. And go for it. And here's what Dolly had to say about that.
10: You know what you're going to become or what you're going to achieve when you start out. But the fact that all these young women and all these young stars say that I've inspired them, it makes me feel real good. It makes me feel like I might have done something right along the way.
1: Well, one of the artists that she collaborated with a lot was, of course, Kenny Rogers. And one of their biggest hit, Islands in the Stream, massive. Here it is. Dolly and Kenny on KX96.

0: Country, KX96. It's Kenny Chesney. Carry on. It is 7:42, and it's going to be nice today. Mix of sun and cloud with 26 degrees. It'll feel like 31. And let me just do a refresh on the temperature here. We are now up to, should I say down to, 12 degrees. It actually dropped a degree.
1: But, it's chilly.
0: It's going to be fine. It'll warm up real quick. And in a moment, Chris Stapleton tickets going out the door.

0: PA's number one country, KX96. Islands in the Stream, Dolly and Kenny. Yeah, they were something together. Boy, that song went everywhere. That was back when on radio you would hear that song and then the Doobie Brothers would be next. And then the Rolling Stones after that. And then Bryan Adams. And then another country song. That's how it was back then. Dolly was always the best. It's going to be sunny today, about 25 degrees thereabouts, and it'll feel like 31. It's 12 in the sunshine right now. Just going to check on traffic. Carolyn's way. Here's Craig Smith.
1: Westbound on the 401, it is slow as you approach the 412 through to Salem. Markham out to Bayview as well. Eastbound in the express of the 401 at Bayview, we have a collision still blocking the two right lanes. Things are slow through that stretch, Avenue to Leslie. We head out to the west end, eastbound 401 at the Collectors in the 400. We have a crash there. The two right lanes are closed. Also westbound 401 Collectors at Islington with a stalled vehicle blocking the left lane. Heading south on the 404, it's slow around Finch onto the parkway down to Winford Drive. 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
0: Got a lot of nice memories from listeners, too, of that song of Dolly Parton. Rodney, who texted us, said, when I was younger, I would pick my mom and dad up from dances. Often I'd see them dancing to this song when I came to pick them up. Makes me sad, but warm. I remember driving along in my dad's Delta 88, and he had an 8-track, and that song would be on the 8-track player. Craig, you missed out on the 8-tracks. Not necessarily a bad thing, but no.
1: I thought you were going to say I missed it on the Delta 88.
0: That was a great car. That was a great car. And I just remember, I can remember it now. Windows down, no air conditioning. Mm-hmm. You didn't have air conditioning. You had the window.
1: Right.
0: And an ice cream that melted if you didn't eat it fast enough. And Dolly on the radio. That's what it was. Or on the 8-track. More memories from Dolly coming up. And High Valley on the way next, and more. Chris Stapleton concert tickets too. Stand by.
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0: This is High Valley. Craig Smith standing by. News and sports. It's getting tougher and tougher for the Jays. 3 games back now. They got to start winning. County Line, KX96. Good morning.

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2: Good morning, it's 801. I'm Craig Smith with KX96 News. Mix of sun and cloud, 25 degrees today, could feel around 31. It is 12 right now. Checking traffic. Westbound on the 401, it's still approaching the 412 out to Salem, then Markham through to Bayview. Eastbound on the 401 in the express at Bayview, we have a crash blocking the two right lanes. They're closed, so things are slow from the avenue through to Leslie. If you're out in the west end, east 401 collectors at the 400, we have a collision blocking the two right lanes, and the west 401 at Islington in the collectors. A stalled vehicle has the left lane taken out. Southbound on the 404, it's slow from Finch on the parkway down to Winford Drive. Making news this morning, Canada's retaliatory tariffs on about 900 U.S. products are going into effect September 8th. Levies on American steel and aluminum will be doubled to 50%. Ottawa also imposing 50% tariffs on smartphones, golf clubs, and more. Finance Minister François-Philippe Champagne says that we chose Canada after the U.S. asked too much and offered too little. The Premier of Alberta is calling on Ottawa to get back to the negotiating table. Danielle Smith says back-and-forth tariffs only risk escalating the trade war with the U.S. She's been holding back her support for Carney's plan to impose the counter-tariffs on our southern neighbor. Now, Donald Trump wants to change the name of Lake Ontario to Lake America. But as KX Country's Kate Stoller reports, it's not that simple.
3: As the trade war continues, Trump has set his attention on Lake Ontario. But many are wondering if he can even change the name. The lake was named before the province and is actually older than Canada itself. The name means beautiful lake or sparkling water. The Geographical Names Board of Canada approves names here, so that means Canada does not have to recognize name changes that are made by other countries. In the newsroom, I'm Kate Stoller.
2: An Ajax man facing drug and weapons charges. Yesterday, officers executed a search warrant at a home in Ajax. They found the drugs, cash, and a loaded prohibited firearm magazine. Meanwhile, three people facing charges after a drug trafficking investigation in Bowmanville. On Friday, police searched a home and found a large quantity of drugs. They seized Percocets, cocaine, and ecstasy. Dolly Parton, a global icon, has passed away after a brief battle with cancer. Her nephew announcing the news on Dolly's social media accounts.
4: Dolly was a farmer, just like her daddy. He farmed the soil. She farmed songs and happiness. Dolly called me and said she wants to rest in a beautiful bed of plush cotton because after a life wearing heavy rhinestones, she finally deserves to be comfortable and have some rest.
2: Parton had 26 songs hit number one on country music charts and had released dozens of albums since 1967. She was 80. The Blue Jays fell to the Royals 5-3 last night. KC brought in two unearned runs in the sixth after a throwing error from Vladdy and held off the Jays' comebacks attempts in the ninth inning. Canada stunning South Korea 5-1 yesterday, advancing in the Little League World Series, that is. The first time a Canadian team has made it this deep in the tournament since 2017. Canada takes on Japan today with a shot at the quarterfinal on the line. It's 8:04. Your 5-day forecast is next.
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2: Here's your 5-day forecast today. A mix of sun and cloud, 25 for the high, 31 with humidity. A few clouds roll through this evening and then overnight cloudy and a chance of showers, maybe even a thunderstorm. Low down to 18. Tomorrow, a mainly cloudy sky with a chance of showers, 23 for a high of 30 with humidity. Sunny sky Friday, 22 degrees. For Saturday, a sunny sky, high of 25. And Sunday, a mix of sun and cloud, the high 23. Right now, it is 18 in Toronto. It's sitting at 17 in Markham and it's 16 in Ajax. I'm Craig Smith. 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
1: Yo, it's Russell Dickerson. This is my brand new single, Worth Your While. Hot Chili Peppers are co-writers on this song because of the You're My Butterfly Sugar Baby reference. Check it out right now. Worth Your While.
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0: Russell Dickerson, GTA's number one country, KX96, worth your wild. Nothing wild in the weather, just some beautiful sunshine today. Yeah, maybe a few clouds mixed in, but overall very nice. And a high of 25. It'll feel like 31. It's 12 degrees at last check. And it's up to 16 now. Yeah. Just popped up. We refresh that temperature. They got a little gauge here at the Oshawa Airport. That's where they measure it.
1: Yeah.
0: It's always at the airport.
1: Once we wake the guy up across the tarmac.
0: Well, there's a big long stick and I just, hey, poke him. Oh, yeah. Sorry.
1: Yeah.
0: Temperature change. Yeah, yeah. And there it is. Does anybody use the old thermometers anymore? Remember those? Outside the window?
1: Oh, with the mercury?
0: Yeah. You used to have to kind of guess. It's 16.
1: We've one in the pool.
0: One in the pool. All right, let's get to traffic. Carolyn's Way. Craig Smith is here doing that.
1: Westbound on the 401. It's still approaching the 412 through to Salem and then Markham out to Bayview. In the express of the eastbound 401 at Bayview, we still have this collision blocking the two right lanes. So things are slow on the east 401, really, all the way from the 427 through to Leslie. Again, two right lanes are closed in the express at Bayview. Eastbound 401 collectors at the 400 also crash air blocking the two right lanes. And then southbound on the 404, it's slow. And as you get on around Finch and then you get onto the parkway, it picks up around Winford Drive. 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
0: And we had another pair of tickets for Chris Stapleton. Of course, it's next Tuesday, September the 1st at Rogers Stadium. Let's get our ninth person who texted the word Stapleton. By the way, we're doing this all week long. It's tickets for Chris.
2: Hello.
0: Hi, it's KX96 calling, and you're the ninth texter.
2: Oh my gosh, that's so amazing.
0: Right on. Who's this?
2: It's Carrie.
0: Hi, Carrie. How are things today?
2: Great. On my way to work.
0: Good. Well, next Tuesday, you're on your way to see Chris Stapleton at Rogers Stadium.
2: That's so exciting. Thank you so much.
0: Everyone loves the stadium. They love the venue, but they don't love getting out. That's the
1: That's what we hear. Yeah.
0: So, Carrie, I would advise...
1: Look at all the tips online.
0: All the tips online. And you know what? They'll figure it out. It's still, you know, a year old.
1: Yeah. They'll figure it out and then they'll shut it down.
0: Yeah, right. But it's turned out to be, you know, a venue that's, a lot of people are.
1: A lot of people like it because it's huge.
0: Yeah, very, very big. A lot of artists like it. They can get a lot of people in there.
1: Yeah.
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0: 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It is 8:21, the KX Morning Ride with Ellis and Archer. Carolyn is away this week. Boy, what a busy week she missed.
1: Yes.
0: Right? Everything that's happening in the world, and of course, losing the amazing Dolly Parton, unfortunately. We're going to miss her for sure, 80 years old, in case you missed the news. Let's get a check on traffic. Here is Craig.
1: Westbound 401, slow in Whitby, 412 to Salem. Then it slows from Markham to Bayview. Eastbound on the 401 in the express at Bayview, there is a collision there blocking the two right lanes. It has things slow all the way from really 427 through to Leslie. There is also an issue in the collectors of the East 401 at the 400. Two right lanes are closed due to a crash there. Southbound 404, it's slow at Finch onto the Parkway and down to Winford Drive. 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The KX96 Traffic Patrol continues.
0: Thank you, Craig. Well, coming up, more memories of Dolly Parton, of course. And one of them is her thoughts on going on stage. Does she get nervous? We ask artists that all the time. Do you get nervous? Because even when I go up and MC, it's like, I got to get it right.
1: Mm-hmm.
0: And then once I get on stage, it's like, yeah, here's the microphone. God, I'm good. No problem. It just sort of comes natural. And same with Dolly Parton. Here it is.
2: I don't get frightened. I don't get scared. But I definitely always still have that adrenaline and that butterfly thing in the stomach where you kind of think you're going to kind of panic. You know, you're standing back there waiting to go on. But then as soon as I hit the light, I know it's all over then.
0: That's it. Yep. That's how they do it. And we'll play some Dolly Parton a little later on. I've got a song coming up. Let me see. In about 20 minutes or so, one of her big hits. We'll get to it a little later. Dolly Parton, Remembering Sweet Dolly.
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0: Good morning. It's 8:29. I'm Craig Smith with KX96 News. Today we are looking at a mix of sun and cloud. A high of 25 and it could feel about 31. It's 17 right now. The new KX96 traffic now westbound on the 401. It's slow approaching the 412 to Salem. Markham out to Bayview. Eastbound on the 401 in the express at Bayview. We have a crash blocking the two right lanes. Things are slow. Avenue out to Leslie. Eastbound on the 401 in the collectors at the 400. We also have a crash there blocking the two right lanes. And southbound on the 404, it is slow at Finch onto the parkway down to Winford Drive. Making news this morning, Canada's retaliatory tariffs on America are going into effect in about 2 weeks' time. On September 8th, levies on American steel and aluminum are going to be doubled to 50%. Same goes for tariffs on things like fishing rods, clothing, and furniture, to name a few. Now, the president of the Canadian Chamber of Commerce is welcoming the federal aid package in the face of these increased U.S. tariffs. However, Candace Lang also says that she's worried about businesses being able to repay those loans. Unifor says more action is needed at home to keep workers on the job by fast-tracking procurement dollars, implementing national industrial strategies, and calling on corporate Canada to step up and buy Canadian. Well, first it was the Gulf of Mexico. Now Donald Trump looking at changing the name of Lake Ontario. However, as KX Country's Kate Stoller reports, he can't just change it to Lake America.
1: Lake Ontario is older than Canada itself. Historians believe Lake Ontario's name has Iroquois roots. One of Trump's first moves after his inauguration was signing an executive order to change the name of the Gulf of Mexico. However, the U.S. is really the only country that calls it that now. Canada does not have to recognize name changes that are made by their countries. In the newsroom, I'm Kate Stoller.
0: A drug trafficking investigation in Bowmanville led to the discovery of a lot of drugs. Police searching a home Friday, they seized multiple drugs, including Percocet, cocaine, and ecstasy. Three people were arrested. The Durham Police Drug Enforcement Unit announcing an arrest after an investigation of their own. Officers executing a search warrant at a home in Ajax yesterday. They found drugs, cash, and a loaded prohibited firearm magazine. One man was arrested. Well, one of the most beloved figures in the history of country music has died. Dolly Parton was 80. Her nephew announcing her death yesterday, saying that she shared a lifetime of wonderful memories with fans.
2: Dolly also opened doors for generations of singers, songwriters, musicians, and dreamers from every walk of life. By her example, we believe that anything was possible. She never saw a door she couldn't open, and the doors she opened made and changed history.
0: Now, Parton was instantly recognizable to generations of fans for her vibrant personality and southern charm. Affectionately known as the Queen of Country, she put out dozens of albums from 1967 to 2023. The Blue Jays fell 5-3 yesterday to Kansas City. Now Toronto three games back of a wild card spot. Before the game, Toronto placing Shane Bieber on the 15-day injured list. Canada beat South Korea 5-1, advancing in the Little League World Series. They take on Japan today. The winner heads to the quarterfinal. It's 8:32. Your five-day forecast is next.
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0: Here's your five-day forecast. Today we are looking at a mix of sun and cloud. The high 25, humidity about 31. A few clouds this evening, increasing later on with a chance of overnight showers. Again, risk of a thunderstorm overnight. Low down to 18. Tomorrow, mainly cloudy. There is a chance of showers. 23 for the high, but humidity around 30. Sunny day on Friday, the high 22. For Saturday, a sunny sky, a high of 25. Sunday, a mix of sun and cloud, the high 23. Right now, 18 in Toronto. It's sitting at 17 in Richmond Hill, and it's 17 in Ajax. I'm Craig Smith. 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
4: Thank you very much, Craig. It's Toilet Paper Day. Coming up, we'll reveal how much money during your lifetime you spend on toilet paper. How much do you flush down the drain? Ha, ha, ha.
0: Wow, okay.
4: The number to me seems a bit low.
0: All right.
4: could be because I'm full of it, as my wife says. Thank you very much. We'll have that number for you coming up. Here's Ella Langley with Morgan Wallen. I Can't Love You.

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0: GTA's number one country, KX96. In Shimouzi, there's Cowgirl. I Can't Love You Anymore. Before that, Ella Langley and Morgan Wallen, good morning. We're celebrating the life of Dolly Parton. She passed away yesterday at the age of 80. We knew she was sick. We didn't know exactly what was going on. You know, some people like to have their privacy, and that was, in that instance, Dolly Parton. But we'll hear some memories from Dolly and some music, too, throughout the course of the day. So keep listening. Let's get a check on traffic for Carolyn. Here's Craig Smith.
1: Westbound 401, it's still from just past Brock Street over to Salem through Whitby. And then as you get into Scarborough, it slows around McCowan, and that carries through westbound towards Avenue Road. Eastbound on the 401. So we do have the issue at Bayview gone now. So that is good news, but the slowdowns are still right across the city from the 427 to the 404. We do still have the eastbound collectors at the 400 right lane and right shoulder taken out due to a crash. If you're heading south on the 404, it's slow as you approach Finch and then carries through onto the parkway all the way down to the Gardner. 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
0: Well, I don't know if you remember, Dolly was inducted into the Rock and Roll Hall of Fame. And when she was, she said, oh, no, thank you. I'm country.
1: Yeah.
0: We don't do that. And then she had a change of heart, and she explains that change of heart.
2: When I said that, it was always my belief that the Rock and Roll Hall of Fame was for the people in rock music. And I have found out

0: Lately, that it's not necessarily that, but if they can't go there to be recognized, where do they go? So I just felt like I would be taken away from someone that maybe deserved it, and certainly more than me, because I never considered myself a rock artist. But obviously, there's more to it than that.
1: There you go. She had a change of heart. Mm-hmm. And I really believe they need to change the name anyway of the Rock and Roll Hall of Fame. It doesn't really fit.
2: I've been, and it's every genre.
1: It's rap, it's country, it's, yeah.
2: Yeah, it's everything.
1: It is everything, and some of the artists in there, you go, really? Okay, mm-hmm. Fine, whatever. But the term rock and roll, it doesn't really fit for that place.
2: No, not quite. No. It's the music Hall of Fame.
1: I actually found it quite unimpressive, the whole thing. Didn't you?
2: Yeah.
1: Yeah.
2: I did.
1: Yeah, it was a little, I got to be honest.
2: Okay.
1: A little disappointing.
2: To the next floor.
1: And like a pyramid up you go.
2: Yeah.
1: But still, it is an honor to be in there for
2: Absolutely.
1: Sure. You can't deny that. And Dolly certainly is. And we will have another song from Dolly coming up in just a moment. Hang on.
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1: We're remembering Dolly Parton this morning, and one of the things she was asked was about being a woman, about the importance of it, about being a role model.
0: I never even thought about whether or not I was a girl or a boy. I just knew I had something to offer, something to sell. And I grew up in a family of six brothers, my dad and all my uncles. So I always said, I look like a woman, but I can think like a man. And so I just think you should just take whatever your talent is and don't let somebody stop you.
1: She's the best. Dolly Parton. And this song we're going to play was called Why'd You Come In Here Looking Like That? And it was released in April of 1989, the first single from the album White Limousine. And it was her 22nd number one hit. Can you believe it went on to spend a total of 20 weeks on the chart? She actually performed the song when she hosted Saturday Night Live, April 15th, 1989. Here it is. Why'd you come in here looking like that? It was a number one for Dolly on KX96. Why'd you come in here?

0: GTA's number one country, KX96, Dolly Parton. Why'd you come in here looking like that? I see that every time. I see Craig and he comes in here looking like that. I'm kidding. It's a good thing. If you listen to the song, it is a good thing.
1: Okay.
0: Wink, wink, nudge, nudge.
1: Yeah.
0: Sunny and 25 today. Some clouds mixed in as well. We have some of that right now. But again, it will get up to 25. The temperature right now is 17 degrees.
1: Westbound on the 401, it is slow as you approach the 412, and that carries through to Salem. And then we have a stalled vehicle in the West Collectors at McAllen. That's taking out the right lane and right shoulder. Things are slow from McAllen through to Bayview on the West 401. If you're eastbound on the 401, the issue's all, they have cleared away at Bayview, but there's still that issue in the Collectors at the 400. A right lane and shoulder taken out there, and that due to a crash. The East 401's just slow all the way from the 403 right through to the 404. Southbound on that 404, it's slow as you approach Finch, and then that carries through really all the way down to Don Mills, picks up a little bit, and then it's slow down to the Gardner. 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
0: Okay, it's 8:53. I want one more little memory of Dolly Parton.
1: Yeah.
0: She's such a big heart. You remember that she was the one who inducted Carly Pierce, invited her to join the Grand Ole Opry. Here's okay. How that went down.
2: You know, she started singing at Dollywood when she was 16 years old. You do remember, yeah, don't you?
3: I do. Yes.
2: And I know that they told me that you had been on the Grand Ole Opry 80 times. You've performed?
3: Yes.
2: How do you do that? Like 80 times?
3: Oh, my goodness. I'm just trying to follow in your footsteps.
2: Well, but you should be a member of the Grand Ole Opry. What's wrong with them?
3: I agree.
2: Well, I came here today to tell you, you are now an official member of the Grand Ole Opry. Well, you can't.
0: How cool is that?
1: That's awesome.
0: That is Dolly right there.
1: Mm-hmm.
0: Ah, she was such a spark plug, eh?
1: Yeah.
0: Just a buzzing around all over the place, smiling. You never hear a bad word come out of her.
1: Mm-hmm.
0: We need more of that. We need more of Dolly and less of, well, you know. It's 8:54. We kick off a long ride of new country.
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0: number one country, KX96. I love Lindsay L. And Want Me Back. Good morning. It's 9 minutes after 9 o'clock. And we're expecting a bit of sun today with some clouds. We had fog early. And it's affected a few things in the drive-in this morning. But let's see what's shaping up right now. Carolyn Ellis is away this week, enjoying her week, we hope. Here's Craig Smith.
1: Just taking a look at some of those cameras to the north, just seeing, making sure that fog is dissipated, and it looks like it's not too shabby up north. We had earlier reports, Lindsay and Uxbridge, Brock Township, but again, clear through those areas now. Westbound on the 401, it is slow through Whitby. Surprise, surprise, from about Brock Street through to Salem. As you get into Scarborough, issues have now cleared at Kennedy, so it is just a little bit slow through that stretch from McCowan and Brimley through to Vic Park. Southbound on the 404, it's still around Finch, and that carries through right down to the Gardner on the DVP. Northbound DVP, it's still from Don Mills up to the 401. Again, earlier issues at Bayview on the East 401 have cleared away, and now earlier issues at the 400 have also moved off, but it is slow from the 427 right through to the 404. KX96 traffic is brought to you in part by the Stouffville Market, where foodies, crafters, and creators come together. Saturdays from 9 to 2 at 6240 Main Street, Stouffville. Visit thestouffvillemarket.ca. 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
0: Thank you, Craig. We'll check your forecast and we'll launch another long ride of new country. Kick it off with, Kenny Chesney in just a moment.
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0: It is going to be nice today. Sun with some clouds mixed in there and a high of 25. Humidex will feel like 31. And then the clouds tonight, risk of a thunderstorm, a little warmer, low of 18. Thursday, clouds and 23, humidex of 30. Friday, it'll be sunny and 22. And then much more sun for the weekend, too. And looking pretty good. Yeah. Right now, it's 18 degrees in Oshawa and Brampton, 17 in Toronto. There's weather and more at kxcountry.fm. A long ride of new country starting right now with Kenny Chesney. Here's Get Along.

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I'm someone with a KX96 Windsticker on the vehicle, so if you've registered, play with us. And it has an X and an L in it. You got to be the first one through in order to win. Again, I play with an X as an X-ray and an L as in Lima. To claim your prize, you call or text us at this number, 905-427-9696. 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

0: GTA's number one country, KX96. That is Zach Topp, south of Sanity. Good morning, Little Insane. I'm here. I'm just off the phone with somebody who's giving me a Dolly Parton memory.
1: Oh, nice.
0: Yeah. The way everyone's just affected by, I think because she was so nice and positive.
1: Yeah.
0: And we don't have enough of that right now. And I think people are just searching that out. So let's be nice today. Let's make a nice day.
1: Sure. Why not?
0: Yeah. Okay. Good. Here's the nice Craig Smith with traffic.
1: Always nice. Westbound.
0: What? Yes, you are.
1: Okay. It's nice day, Jerry.
0: Oh, sorry. I forgot.
1: Westbound 401. It's slow. Approaching the 412 over to Salem, then Vic Park to Avenue Road. Eastbound in the 401, Collectors at Avenue Road. We have a stalled vehicle there blocking the right lane. Out in the west end, we also have another stalled vehicle. Eastbound 401 at the 427. Right lane and shoulder is closed there. So things are slow around that stretch. Just approaching the 427 eastbound, and then that carries through to Allen Road. Southbound on the 404, it's slow at Finch, and that carries through onto the parkway down to Don Mills. Picks up a little bit, but really slow off and on down to the Gardner. KX96 traffic is brought to you in part by B&G Towing and Recovery. 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Put B&G Towing's number in your phone, 905-435-1166. That's 905-435-1166. The KX96 traffic patrol continues.
0: We will be, throughout the course of the day, sprinkling in some Dolly for everybody just to put a smile on their face, okay? So keep listening for all of that and another long ride of New Country next.
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0: frolicking? 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
1: Sure, but not today.
0: Okay.
1: Not right now.
0: It's a non-frolic mood for Craig today.
1: It's not.
0: All right, what's going on?
1: All right, westbound on the 401. It is slow from the 412 out to Salem and then smooth from there into Scarborough and North York. Starts slow around Vic Park, and that just carries through to Allen Road. Southbound on the 404, it's slow south of Finch, onto the Parkway. That's improving just a little bit slow, just past Eglinton. Northbound DVP, it's slow from south of Eglinton up to north of Lawrence. Eastbound on the 401, out in the west end of the 427, we have a stalled vehicle blocking the right lane, so that is an issue, and it's slowing things down from the 403, and that carries through to Kiel. 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
0: Hey, we're back tomorrow. Guess what? It's Friday Junior tomorrow.
1: It is Friday Junior tomorrow.
0: This week is really flying by.
1: It is.
0: It's been a busy week, yeah. And I'm sure there'll be, who knows what's to greet us tomorrow. Yesterday at this time, we had no idea what was going on about Dolly, and it just, everything happened so quickly.
1: Exactly.
0: So, you know, just we'll be here to reflect what's going on in the world and a reminder to listen in throughout the course of the day. Of course, we do have little tributes to Dolly Parton, so stay with us.
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0: Good day to be going down to the X. Mix of sun and cloud, it'll be 25 for the high. The humidex will make it feel like 31. Clouds with risk of a thunderstorm overnight, low of 18. And then Thursday, mainly cloudy, 23, but it looked like we might get a shower or two on Thursday. Friday, sunny and 22. Right now, it's 18 degrees in Ajax, Mississauga, and Port Perry. There's weather and more at kxcountry.fm. Long Ride of New Country kicks off now, and Colin Miller is next. He's in for Brian. Brian's on vacation. Here's Stella Lefty. This is Boston. Have a great day. We'll see you tomorrow morning.

GTA's number one country, KX96. Dean Brody, there's Canadian girls. Well, our Canadian girl is off frolicking in the sunshine. Yeah, sunny. Bit of fog out there, too, in some areas. But the frolic will continue for her for the week. Carolyn's way. Craig is in her place.

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1: 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Lainey Wilson here. This is my new song, Phone Keys Wallet. 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

0: Shania Twain on GTA's number one country, KX96. Good morning, Colin Miller hanging out with you. I'm actually in for Brian Floyd today on a beautiful day we have in our hands as well. I mean, it is perfect weather outside. The sun is shining, but it's not too hot. It's actually like the perfect weather to wear whatever you want. You want to wear a t-shirt? Yeah, you got that. Sweater weather? Yep, you got that too. Pants, shorts, it does not matter. That's why it's my favorite time of the year. I hate to be the bearer of bad news, but summer is almost done. But fall is right around the corner and I am here for it. But right now, let's get back into another long ride. And I know it's a little bit early, but let's get a drink in our hands with Eric Church in just a second.
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7: A mix of sun and cloud today, the high 25. Humidity could hit 31. A few clouds this evening, then increasing overnight with a chance of showers, maybe a thunderstorm, a low of 18. Tomorrow, mainly cloudy with a chance of showers, the high 23. Could feel around 30 degrees. Then sunny on Friday, the high 22. There's weather and more at kxcountry.fm.

0: Shaboozy, good news on GTA's number one country, KX96. Good morning, Colin Miller here, and I actually have some good news for you. Two things of good news for you. Shaboozy will be here, RBC Amphitheater, September 25th. Tickets and details can be found at kx96.fm. And the second piece of good news is we're rolling right through back into another long ride with Taylor Swift coming up next.
1: What a night. 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Who here caught Chris Stapleton's All-American Roadshow at Rogers Stadium earlier this month? Oh, well, you missed out. Well, fret not, friends. Chris is back to do it again on September 1st with special guests Zach Topp and Ashley McBride. And you could score a pair of tickets to this Gotta Be At concert. All this week, join the KX Morning Ride with Ellison Archer for your first shot at these free tickets. Just be the ninth person to text us, Stapleton, and they're yours. If you miss out, no worries. You'll have chances all day long. And if Lady Luck comes through, you bring it home, Chris. With KX Country, Canada's number one country.
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0: Now let's kick off another long ride with Taylor Swift. And I want to say a huge congratulations to her. But I'll tell you why here coming up after this one. Our song, KX96.

0: Josh Ross, Hate How You Look on GTA's number one country, KX96. We also heard from Taylor Swift at the beginning of that long ride, and as I was saying before, a huge congratulations goes out to her. She is now officially the youngest person ever to be inducted into the Songwriters Hall of Fame. It was actually her first year of eligibility as well, so congratulations to her. Some awesome news. She was also the other day at this Grammy Museum Icon session where she decided to sit behind a piano and do a little bit of a mashup of a couple songs of hers. I Knew It, I Knew You, August, and All Too Well. Basically, she explained that the three tracks were connected by a shared theme, and she decided to do a mashup. It sounds fantastic. I highly recommend you go and listen to that one. She's unbelievable live as well. It doesn't even look like she's trying in the video. But let's get back into another long ride. Good morning. Colin Miller here, and we're throwing our hands up with Jelly Roll in just a second.
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10: A mix of sun and cloud today, the high 25. Humidity could hit 31. A few clouds this evening, then increasing overnight with a chance of showers, maybe a thunderstorm, a low of 18. Tomorrow, mainly cloudy with a chance of showers, the high 23, could feel around 30 degrees. Then sunny on Friday, the high 22. There's weather and more at kxcountry.fm.

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0: Brett Kissel, a few good stories on KX96. Good morning, Colin Miller here, and if you're looking to create a few good stories, make sure you are listening today to KX96 because we are doing the Chris Stapleton ticket giveaway, giving you a chance to head down to Chris Stapleton Live with Zach Topp and Ashley McBride. As I said, if you're looking to create a few good stories, that would be the place you want to be. So be the ninth person to text Stapleton to 905-427-9696 when we tell you to, and you will instantly score a pair of tickets to the show. Create a couple good stories while having a great time. But let's get back into another long ride, and we got Brooks and Dunn, Ain't Nothing About You, in just a second.
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10: A mix of sun and cloud today, the high 25. Humidity could hit 31. A few clouds this evening, then increasing overnight with a chance of showers, maybe a thunderstorm, a low of 18. Tomorrow, mainly cloudy with a chance of showers, the high 23. Could feel around 30 degrees. Then sunny on Friday, the high 22. There's weather and more at kxcountry.fm.

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0: High Valley with Whatever It Takes on KX96. We also heard from the reigning ACM Entertainer of the Year back there, Cody Johnson, with The Fall. Good morning, Colin Miller here, but I'm not holding you any longer. It's time to get right back into another long ride, and we got Blake Shelton kicking it off next.
1: It is coming. The question is, are you ready?
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0: Now, as promised, another long ride kicked off by Blake Shelton. We do have the newest from Russell Dickerson coming up next. But first, we're headed to Texas on GTA's number one country, AX96.

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1: 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Hot Chili Peppers are co-writers on this song because of the You're My Butterfly Sugar Baby reference. 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

0: Evan Burrison, Southside of Sober on KX96. Good morning. Colin Miller in for Brian Floyd today. And coming up to kick off another long ride will be Morgan Wallen with one of his newest. And this is actually pretty cool. For the very first time ever in Billboard history, country tracks right now are occupying the top five on the all-genre Hot 100, obviously led by Ella Langley. But we also got Stella Lefty in there and Morgan Wallen. I mean, it is a great time to be a country music listener. And one of the songs that helped propel Morgan Wallen to that top five, well, is coming up next. Been By Now, on the way.
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0: September 1st at Rogers Stadium, Toronto, with special guest Zach Topf. 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Chris Stapleton's All-American Roadshow. 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
6: Mainly sunny today, a high of 26, could feel like 31 tonight. Clear with some increasing cloudiness near midnight. A chance of showers overnight with the risk of a thunderstorm, a low of 17. Tomorrow, cloudy with a chance of showers, a high of 24. And Friday, a mix of sun and cloud and a high of 22. There's weather and more at kxcountry.fm.

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1: Good afternoon. It's 12 o'clock. I'm John Lodge with KX96 News for the law firm of Kelly Greenway Bruce in Oshawa. Mainly sunny today, a high of 26. Could feel like 31 out there. It's 22 right now. Making news this hour, Mark Carney has stressed the importance of a United Team Canada approach. He spoke with opposition leaders yesterday discussing the state of trade talks with the U.S. Bloc Québécois leader Yves-François Blanchet says Carney told him that his preference is to no longer discuss any compromises regarding supply management. Speaking of the Prime Minister, he's set to address the European Parliament in France next month. His office says Carney will also attend the European Union's annual State of the Union address. Carney is expected to deliver his address on September 17th. Loblaw is bringing back T-symbols to signal products affected by tariffs. In a LinkedIn post, Loblaw Chief Executive Per Bank says customers will start noticing the new signs on a small number of products, which will grow as tariffs are applied across more categories. The grocer will continue to use the maple leaf symbol in its stores to signal homegrown products. Toronto police say four adults and four teens are facing theft and firearm charges. It comes after a stolen vehicle investigation led to the seizure of several master keys designed to steal cars. A man and a teen were arrested on Sunday with a loaded rifle. Investigators seized seven master keys and two programming devices used for car thefts during a search. And the last of Canada's captive dolphins are leaving Marineland. They're on their way to a new home at a Spanish aquarium. Meanwhile, there's some sad news from Chicago as one of the beluga whales transferred to Shedd Aquarium has died. The whale died after blood tests revealed it was dehydrated. The Blue Jays are looking to bounce back against the Kansas City Royals tonight. They send Spencer Miles to the mound to open after Shane Bieber was put on the injured list yesterday. Toronto is three games back of the final wild card spot. Canada is back in action today at the Little League World Series, taking on Japan for a spot in the quarterfinal. At the U.S. Open, there are five Canadians on the court today in qualifying action, and the 11-26 Toronto Tempo are in Seattle tonight to visit the 7-21 Storm. Local news, weather, and more is on the Durham Radio News app and at DurhamRadioNews.com. 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
1: Mainly sunny today, a high of 26, could feel like 31 tonight. Clear with some increasing cloudiness near midnight, a chance of showers overnight with the risk of a thunderstorm, a low of 17. Tomorrow, cloudy with a chance of showers, a high of 24. And Friday, a mix of sun and cloud and a high of 22. There's weather and more at kxcountry.fm.

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0: Josh Ross. Trouble on GTA's number one country, KX96. Good afternoon. My name is Colin Miller. I'm in for Brian Floyd today. And I want to talk about Josh Ross for just a second because he will be here in KX Country for two different shows, Pickering Casino Resort on November 12th, but then also Casino Rama Resort on November 13th. And I highly recommend you get your tickets before the CCMA's broadcasts live later on in September because he is in for seven different awards down there in Saskatoon. And I'm pretty sure he is going to end up taking at least a few things of hardware home, which means those ticket prices probably will end up going up. So get them while you still can. KX96.fm under that concerts page is where you'll find the details. But let's get back into another long ride, and John Party is on the way next.
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3: 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March 2024, our family lost my brother Cody in a car accident at the young age of 27. He was our kid's best friend, their Uncle Code. Our new company name is a direct attempt to keep his name alive in everything we do. If you've been through similar heartbreak, we hear you. The overwhelming change to life as we knew it is truly impossible to put into words. Our family only wishes we could go back and rearrange the things that we thought mattered most before tragedy simply did it for us. Perhaps this message catches you on a day where the gentle reminder comes in handy. Appreciate the little things because, speaking from experience, they're actually the biggest things we have in this life. Hope to meet you soon.
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7: Mainly sunny today, a high of 26, could feel like 31 tonight. Clear with some increasing cloudiness near midnight. A chance of showers overnight with the risk of a thunderstorm, a low of 17. Tomorrow, cloudy with a chance of showers, a high of 24. And Friday, a mix of sun and cloud and a high of 22. There's weather and more at kxcountry.fm.

0: Noah Langley, Lovin' Life Again on KX96. And I'm sure she's loving life as her historic reign on the Billboard Hot 100 continues. Choosin' Texas has now achieved 19 weeks at number one, tying for the longest run ever atop the chart among non-holiday songs. It's now tied with Shaboozy's A Bar Song. So congratulations to Ella Langley. I mean, I said it at the beginning of 2026, and I said that this is going to be the year of Ella Langley. And well, she just proved me right every step of the way. Congratulations, Ella Langley, now achieving 19 weeks at number one for Choosin' Texas. But let's get back into another long ride, and we got Jordan Davis on the way next.
1: 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And this year, they're doing something different with a Friday night show you won't want to miss. KX96 presents the Port Perry Fair. And new for 2026, the kickoff Friday night concert featuring James Barker Band and special guest Robin Ottolini. 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
0: 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Here's Jordan Davis, Turn This Truck Around, GTA's number one country, KX96.
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0: iValley. Fools on GTA's number one country, KX96. We also heard from Kane Brown, like I love country music. Hello, Colin Miller with you. How are you doing today? It's a beautiful day outside for your Win Sticker Wednesday. Remember, we're giving you a shot at tickets and treats for two to Landmark Cinema, so make sure you sign yourself up. Your next chance to win will be with Derek Mann later on this afternoon. But let's get back into another long ride, and Riley Green, one of my personal favorites, Think As You Drunk, is coming up next.
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3: 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I'm Olivia Flanagan. 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
14: Mainly sunny today, a high of 26, could feel like 31 tonight. Clear with some increasing cloudiness near midnight. A chance of showers overnight with the risk of a thunderstorm, a low of 17. Tomorrow, cloudy with a chance of showers, a high of 24. And Friday, a mix of sun and cloud and a high of 22. There's weather and more at kxcountry.fm.

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0: Shania Twain on KX96. We also heard from Stella Lefty back there with Boston. And talking about Stella, well, she is going to be here on her debut tour live at History January 12th. It is kind of crazy how fast she has blown up, but that song Boston will do that for you. When you have a masterpiece like that, it makes total sense. As I said, her debut tour is coming to KX Country. Tickets will be on sale this Friday at 10 a.m. But better yet, you can join KX Morning Ride with Ellison Archer for your chance to be the ninth person to text keyword word Lefty, as in her last name, to 905-427-9696, and that way you will instantly grab a pair of tickets before they even go on sale. Good luck on that one. It's going to be a fantastic show, so I highly recommend everybody be listening. But let's also get back into another long ride, and we got Hardy with Truck Bed coming up next.
1: 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Who here caught Chris Stapleton's All-American Roadshow at Rogers Stadium earlier this month? Oh, well, you missed out. Well, fret not, friends. Chris is back to do it again on September 1st with special guests Zach Top and Ashley McBride. And you could score a pair of tickets to this Gotta Be At concert. All this week, join the KX Morning Ride with Ellison Archer for your first shot at these free tickets. 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If you miss out, no worries. You'll have chances all day long. And if Lady Luck comes through, you. 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
8: Mainly sunny today, a high of 26, could feel like 31 tonight. Clear with some increasing cloudiness near midnight, a chance of showers overnight with the risk of a thunderstorm, a low of 17. Tomorrow, cloudy with a chance of showers, a high of 24. And Friday, a mix of sun and cloud and a high of 22. There's weather and more at kxcountry.fm.

0: Brett Kissel, We Were That Song on KX96. We also heard from James Barker Band back there, Somebody I Know. Good afternoon, Colin Miller with you, in for Brian Floyd today, and I'm not going to hold you any longer. Time to get right back into the tunes with Brad Paisley coming up next.
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3: Now, as promised, Brad Paisley to kick off another long ride. This one's called I'm Gonna Miss Her, and it's right here on GTA's number one country, KX96.

0: Tyler Joe Miller. I would be over me too on KX96. Good afternoon. Colin Miller in for Brian Floyd on your Win Sticker Wednesday. Actually, your next opportunity to win for Win Sticker Wednesday will be coming up shortly with Derek Mann. The prize this week is tickets and treats for two to Landmark Cinemas. Make sure you sign yourself up because if you have the right license plate combination, you need to be the first one to call us or text us to 905-427-9696. And if you are the first person to do so, you will be off to the movies with a friend for free. Lots of great movies out. I just recently saw the new Spider-Man movie, highly recommend. Next up for me is the Odyssey movie, which I also highly recommend. I've seen a lot of great things about it. So make sure you are keeping those ears open for Win Sticker Wednesday as we roll back into another long ride. Lainey Wilson and John Mayer, Phone Keys Wallet, coming up next.
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4: Mainly sunny today, a high of 26, could feel like 31 tonight. Clear with some increasing cloudiness near midnight. A chance of showers overnight with the risk of a thunderstorm, a low of 17. Tomorrow, cloudy with a chance of showers, a high of 24. And Friday, a mix of sun and cloud and a high of 22. There's weather and more at kxcountry.fm.

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0: Tenille Towns on GTA's number one country, KX96. Good afternoon. Derek Mann with you. Tenille Towns and Nate Holler at the Orno Fair. That's Friday, September 11th. Tickets and details, KX96.fm. Cannot wait. Obviously, we are still feeling sadness from yesterday, the passing of Dolly Parton. We have added some more Dolly to the playlist throughout this afternoon. So we look forward to continuing to celebrate Dolly's life today. We'll get to another long ride coming up with some more Dolly. Old Dominion's up next.
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0: Sunny day today, our high being 26. We're at 23 right now. Tonight, clear skies, but some cloudiness overnight with a thunderstorm risk. Clouds Thursday, chance of rain, a high of 24. And for Friday, a mix of sun and cloud getting up to 22. Right now, it's 23 in Oshawa, 24 in Toronto and Brampton, feeling 30. There's weather and more at kxcountry.fm. New Thelma and James coming up. Here's Old Dominion.

0: just love to create something, to know that I'm going to leave something in the world today that wasn't there yesterday.
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0: Chad Brownlee on GTA's number one country, KX96. If you suddenly feel yourself becoming substantially less useful over the next 20 minutes, apparently you're right on schedule. Researchers ask people when they normally hit their daily energy wall, and the average afternoon, or average answer rather, was 2:48 in the afternoon, which might be the most validating piece of research ever released during an afternoon radio show. So 82% said that there are days they basically operate on autopilot. You know, you're functioning technically, but if someone asks you a complicated question, you're going to need them to come back tomorrow. Now, I want to know what happens to you when your brain is officially done for the day, because for me, there's definitely a point where an email requiring more than three sentences, it just becomes tomorrow's problem. So I know it's the middle of the week. We're approaching 2:30 in the afternoon. So it's not laziness, though. It's science, and I'm choosing to interpret it that way today.
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0: James Barker Band with Chills, GTA's number one country, KX96. They're going to be playing the Port Perry Fair, the kickoff Friday night concert. First time they're doing a Friday night concert with Robin Ottolini. That's coming up September 4th. Tickets and details, KX96.fm. Congratulations to Giselle. She is off to the movies, Landmark Cinemas, with some popcorn, some drinks, and tickets to a new movie, whatever she would like. The new Insidious is out, I mentioned, but Giselle... She sounded like horror's not her thing. Scary. Anyways, I don't know what number they're on for The Insidious now, but that was just released last week. Another long ride in New Country up next.
1: It is coming. 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
8: Sunny skies today. Enjoy that because we do have some increase in cloudiness near midnight tonight. Chance of showers and a thunderstorm risk overnight. Tomorrow, cloudy, chance of showers there, a high of 24. And for Friday, a mix of sun and cloud with a high of 22. It's 23 now in Ajax, 24 in Mississauga, and it's 20 in Uxbridge, feeling 27. There's weather and more at kxcountry.fm. 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

0: Matt Kissel on GTA's number one country, KX96. Good afternoon, Derek Mann here. You want to keep listening because we still have chances throughout today, throughout tomorrow, and Friday for you to pick up tickets to Chris Stapleton's All-American Road Show. I know you're feeling the FOMO from his show earlier this month. He is back next Tuesday, September 1st, at Rogers Stadium with Zach Topp and Ashley McBride. All you got to be listening for is the cue. Once you hear it, be the ninth person to text Stapleton, and we've instantly got you a pair of tickets to the show. More chances on the way.
1: 401 both directions, just loading up with volume. Through the Durham region, eastbound slow from Westney over to Salem. The Don Valley Parkway north busy from Bloor. Also a delay southbound Bloor down towards the Richmond exit. I believe it's construction that's actually slowing the drive. I'm Maytel Sperling, more traffic in minutes on KX96.
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0: Sunny skies continuing today, our high being 26. We're at 23 right now, back in that sunshine. Clear skies tonight and overnight. That's when we got some cloudiness rolling in. Thunderstorm risks and an overnight low of 17, warmer than the last couple of days. Cloudy on Thursday, tomorrow. Small chance of showers there, a high of 24. That continues through the evening as well. Friday, a mix of sun and cloud with a high of 22. Right now, it's 24 in Toronto, 23 in Whitby and Richmond Hill. There's weather and more at kxcountry.fm. If you need a little bit more of that sunshine vibe, Tucker Wetmore's new EP with Sunburn on it, as well as this new song, will help. 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

0: Tyler, Joe Miller on GTA's number one country, KX96. We have another Tyler kicking off another long ride coming up next. KX Traffic right now, brought to you in part by the Capitol Theater in Port Hope. Is Bella Manningham losing her grip on reality, or is it being loosened for her? Experience the iconic stage thriller Gaslight on now through September 6th. 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
1: 401 both directions, just loading up with volume through the Durham region, eastbound slow from Westney over to Salem. The Don Valley Parkway north busy from Bloor. Also a delay southbound Bloor down towards the Richmond exit. I believe it's construction that's actually slowing the drive. I'm Maytel Sperling. More traffic in minutes on KX96.
2: 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Here's what's making news this hour. The feds are calling for a united approach to our trade war with the U.S. Tim Curry, the legendary character actor known for portraying iconic villains, is dead. And the Blue Jays play game two of a three-game set against the Royals tonight down at the Dome. These stories and more coming up at 4. 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
4: 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A quick reminder to be appreciative of what you have in your life. March 2024, our family lost my brother Cody in a car accident at the young age of 27. He was our kid's best friend, their Uncle Code. Our new company name is a direct attempt to keep his name alive in everything we do. If you've been through similar heartbreak, we hear you. The overwhelming change to life as we knew it is truly impossible to put into words. Our family only wishes we could go back and rearrange the things that we thought mattered most before tragedy simply did it for us. Perhaps this message catches you on a day where the gentle reminder comes in handy. Appreciate the little things, because speaking from experience, they're actually the biggest things we have in this life. Hope to meet you soon.
5: 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That's lmr.ca. Yeah.

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It's time to make a winner of someone with a KX96 Wind Sticker on their vehicle. 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

Tim and the Glory Boys, that's Slow Go the Days, GTA's number one country, KX96. Congratulations to Joe and KX Country, got him off to the movies now as well. Landmark Cinemas, it is the only place I go. The seats, the screens, the sound, I can't complain. Plus the popcorn. Don't come for me. I do love that popcorn. We will get to another long ride in new country on the way. Another chance for KX96 Win Sticker Wednesday as well.

0: We've apparently reached the point where you may now need an appointment to call somebody. A survey of Gen Z and millennials found that almost half say they usually text before calling. And three quarters admit they've intentionally watched the phone ring because they were hoping the person would give up and text instead. Been there. Hand is up. I completely get this. A text says, you know, here's the information. Respond whenever. A phone call says, whatever you were doing, we're doing this now. So I need a ruling on this. If it isn't an emergency, should you text somebody before calling them? Because I think calling with absolutely no warning now carries the same energy as showing up at somebody's house unannounced. You know what I mean?
1: Westbound side of the 401 in the express through Keele. It looks like we've got the left lane currently blocked. It is slow from the 404. Eastbound 401 in the transfers just by Port Union. The right lane is out with a stall. Through Durham, it's busy from Brock Road to Salem. Don Valley Parkway North is slow drive from Bloor. 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I'm Maytel Sperling. More traffic in minutes on KX96.
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0: We are expecting a few clouds through this evening. That is going to increase throughout the night. There is a thunderstorm risk overnight with a low of 18. Tomorrow, cloudy skies. Got a chance of showers in there as well. A high for the day of 26. And for Friday, sun cloud mix getting up to 22. It's 24 now in Mississauga, 23 in Pickering and Port Perry, feeling 29. There's weather and more at kxcountry.fm. Another long ride starts now with Sam Hunt.

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1: Good afternoon. It's 4 o'clock. I'm John Lodge with KX 96 News. A few clouds with a chance of showers overnight. Risk of a thunderstorm, a low of 18. It's 23 right now. Checking traffic, here's Maytel.
2: 401 eastbound in the transfer is just by Port Union. The right lane is still blocked off with a stall. Westbound 401 Express at Keel, we've got some troubles in the left lane. Don Valley Parkway North, it is heavy from Bloor. I'm Maytel Sperling. More traffic in minutes on KX 96.
1: Making news this hour, Tim Curry, the legendary character actor known for portraying iconic villains, is dead. He was 80. Curry got his start on the stage and made the jump to the big screen in 1975's Rocky Horror Picture Show. Over the years, he'd play a smug concierge in Home Alone 2, Long John Silver in Muppets Treasure Island, and the butler in Clue. Well, the feds are calling for a united approach to our trade war with the U.S. Mark Carney has spoken to the other party leaders and briefed them on Ottawa's counter-tariff response. South of the border, Donald Trump and his allies are fanning out to justify their tariffs on Canada. This morning, Trump said his duties are meant to, quote, teach Canada a lesson. Mark Carney is announcing plans to give a speech in front of the European Parliament next month. He'll also be heading to the EU's State of the Union address. The PM has been pushing for stronger ties with European allies to reduce Canada's dependence on the United States. Two people are facing charges years after a deadly shooting in Pickering. Back in 2023, shots rang out at a townhouse complex close to Kingston and Brock. A 17-year-old died at the scene. Police have now charged two people from Ajax and Pickering with second-degree murder. One suspect can't be identified since they were underage at the time of the shooting. A Hindu priest from the U.S. is facing sex assault charges in Oshawa. Officers say the victim's family hired him to perform a ceremony yesterday. He allegedly lured that victim to a private location where she was exploited and assaulted. The suspect is from New York State, but investigators are worried there could be more victims. Eight people are facing charges after a stolen vehicle investigation in Toronto uncovered a bunch of master keys designed to steal cars. Four adults and four teenagers were arrested. Police also seized a loaded rifle described as an AR-15 style, along with seven master keys and two programming devices used for car thefts. And a beluga that was recently relocated from Marineland to a Chicago aquarium is dead. News of the beluga's death comes as Marineland moves four dolphins and two belugas to a new home in Spain. As the shuttered Niagara Falls theme park transports the rest of its animals to aquariums abroad, a 23-year-old beluga died last night after blood tests revealed it was dehydrated. The Blue Jays are looking to bounce back against the Kansas City Royals tonight. They're sending Spencer Miles to the mound to open after Shane Bieber was put on the injured list. Toronto is three games back of the final wild card spot. Canada is back in action today at the Little League World Series, taking on Japan for a spot in the quarterfinal. At the U.S. Open, Bianca Andreescu was on the court in qualifying action, and the Tempo are in Seattle to visit the Storm. It's 4:03 at Local news, weather, and more is on the Durham Radio News app and at durhamradionews.com. Weather is next.
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4: Couple of clouds tonight. That's going to increase throughout the evening with a small chance of showers overnight and a thunderstorm risk. Clouds through tomorrow. There is a small chance of showers there. A high of 26 tomorrow. Sun cloud mix on Friday, getting up to 22. It's 21 now in Uxbridge, 24 in Whitby and Toronto. That's feeling 30. There's weather and more at kxcountry.fm.

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0: 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Just be the ninth person to text the keyword Stapleton to 905-427-9696 right now.

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3: Ain't it crazy, baby? I just one drink could change things. Who'd ever thought we'd make it? Who'd have thought we'd ever come this far? Sparks flying over Bud Lights. Do what you're doing for the rest.

0: Nate Holler on GTA's number one country, KX96. He and Tennille Towns at the Port Perry Fair Friday, September 11th. We got to talk about a show coming up sooner than that, though. Chris Stapleton returns to Rogers Stadium on September 1st. Another chance in there to pick up a pair of tickets. The texts are still coming in. Let's give the ninth texter a call back.
1: Hello?
0: Hello, have I reached somebody who wants to go to Chris Stapleton next week?
1: That would be me.
0: Who's this?
1: This is Trevor.
0: Trevor, you are my ninth text. You're going to the All-American Roadshow next Tuesday.
1: Oh, that's incredible. Thank you.
0: All right, we got you a pair of tickets to the show. There was a little bit of FOMO from the last show, right?
1: Yeah, definitely.
0: I mean, he brought out a couple of the guys from Guns N' Roses. That was a big deal. Who for you would he have to bring out at this upcoming show that would just make it off the charts for you?
1: Oh, my goodness. I couldn't even think. I mean, maybe if Ella was in town, that'd be pretty cool.
0: That would be amazing. Amazing. All right. Either way, you're going. You got the tickets. Congratulations.
1: Thanks very much.
2: 401 eastbound in the transfers just by Port Union. There is a stall in the right lane into Durham. It's heavy through Ajax and towards Whitby and Oshawa. The westbound side, heavy through the 412. Also hearing 401 West Express through Keele. That left lane is still out. Parkway North, it's heavy now from Dundas. 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I'm Atal Sperling. More traffic in minutes on KX96.
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0: Couple of clouds tonight. That is going to increase as we get later into the evening. We now have a risk of a thunderstorm overnight as well. Cloudy tomorrow. Small chance of rain with a high of 26. That's going to feel more like 31. And for Friday, sun cloud mix just getting up to 22. It's 21 right now in Markham, 24 in Bowmanville and Brampton, feeling 30. There's weather and more at kxcountry.fm. The latest from Riley Green on the way in this long ride. First, we got Luke Bryan.

0: Jess Moskaluk on GTA's number one country, KX96. Derek Mann here. We are all obviously still processing the loss of Dolly today. Now, I came across this one detail this morning that I thought was worth sharing, that years ago, Dolly was actually asked what song she'd want sung at her funeral. And despite having written some of the most famous songs in the world, she didn't choose one of hers. She chose an old gospel hymn called If We Never Meet Again. The reason was her dad. It was one of his favorites, and it had been sung at his funeral. And I think there's something very Dolly about that, because even when the question was about how the world would eventually say goodbye to her, her answer went back to somebody she loved. And for somebody whose life became so enormous, so much of it mattered to her, and she always seemed very simple. So we got more Dolly on the way as we continue to honor her this afternoon. Zach Top is up next.
1: This time around, a live lane issues, 401 through the city both ways, just heavy. Heading into Durham eastbound, it's slow. Brock Road to Salem, now from Brock Street to Stevenson. The 407 eastbound, heavy past the 412. KX traffic is brought to you in part by the Capitol Theater in Port Hope. Farley Mowat's beloved World War II memoir hits the stage. 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Tickets at CapitolTheater.com. I'm Atal Sperling. More traffic in minutes on KX 96.
2: 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Here's what's making news this hour. English actor Tim Curry is dead at 80. A Hindu priest is accused of sexually assaulting someone in Oshawa, and it's win or go home for Canada this afternoon at the Little League World Series. 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
3: What a night. Rave reviews, roaring sing-alongs, epic collaborations. Who here caught Chris Stapleton's All-American Roadshow at Rogers Stadium earlier this month? Oh, well, you missed out. Well, fret not, friends. Chris is back to do it again on September 1st with special guests Zach Top and Ashley McBride. And you could score a pair of tickets to this Gotta Be At concert. 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You'll have chances all day long. 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

0: Evan Burrison, GTA's number one country, KX96. Derek Mann with you. Here's something I think is worth taking into the last few weeks of summer. There's this survey that almost half the people have said life just doesn't feel that fun lately. Now, I don't think this necessarily means everybody is miserable. I think adulthood is very good at turning, every available hour into maintenance. Work, groceries, laundry, appointments, cleaning, answering things, and then you wonder why the weekend disappeared. So here's my challenge for myself too. Before summer is actually gone, do one thing with absolutely no productive value. Go to the CNE, sit on a patio, swim, get ice cream, whatever. No errands on the way home, by the way. Fun is allowed to accomplish nothing, and your laundry has absolutely no plans to leave you. Summer does, though, so I'm putting that out there because we are almost at the end of August.
1: 401 westbound in the express by Dufferin. It looks like we've got problems taking out the right lane. It looks like it is by the Allen, a little bit closer to the Allen. It's slow from the 404. Eastbound 401, heavy right across the city through the Durham region. You've got to tie up Brock Road to Salem. Volume in through Whippy and Oshawa. 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
5: Couple of clouds this evening. That increases as we get later into the night. A risk of a thunderstorm overnight with a low of 18. Clouds tomorrow. Chance of showers. A high of 26 for the day. That's going to be feeling more like 31. For Friday, we got a mix of sun and cloud there. A high of 22. Right now, it is 24 across the GTA, Toronto, Richmond Hill, and Ajax. There's weather and more on KXCountry.fm. 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
2: Good afternoon. It's 5 o'clock. I'm John Lodge with KX 96 News for Canada Flooring and Rugs in Whitby. A few clouds, a chance of showers overnight, a risk of a thunderstorm, a low of 18. It's 24 right now. Checking traffic, here's Maytel.
3: Problems quickly cleared. 401 westbound in the express by the Allen. It's just a lot of volume now. 401 both ways. Eastbound into Durham. Heavy from Rock Road to Salem. Again, in through Whippy and Oshawa. The Parkway North, typically slow from Bloor. I'm Atal Sperling. More traffic in minutes on KX96.
2: Making news this hour, a larger-than-life actor known for his roles in cult classics and big-budget flicks is dead. Tim Curry was 80. Often playing the role of the bad guy, Curry was a con man in Annie, a killer clown in the 1990 version of It, and the smarmy concierge in Home Alone 2. He also brought his distinct voice to dozens of cartoons, animated movies, and video games. Well, some legal experts say Donald Trump's new tariffs on Canada will probably face a court challenge. One lawyer who was involved in the lawsuit over his Liberation Day tariffs say the new duty set a dangerous precedent. Trump and his inner circle have released a flurry of statements in a bid to justify the move. Earlier today, Trump said, quote, "It's time to teach Canada you can't do this anymore." And Mark Carney is planning a trip to France to give a speech in the European Parliament. He'll be heading overseas next month and is also planning to attend the EU's annual State of the Union address. The PM is expected to deliver his speech on September 17th. Loblaw is bringing back tea symbols to signal products affected by tariffs. In a LinkedIn post, Loblaw chief executive Per Bank says customers will start noticing the new signs on a small number of products, which will grow as tariffs are applied across more categories. The grocer will also continue to use the maple leaf symbol in its stores to signal homegrown products. Two people are facing charges years after a deadly shooting in Pickering. Back in 2023, gunshots rang out at a townhouse complex close to Kingston and Brock. A 17-year-old died at the scene. Police have now charged two people from Ajax and Pickering with second-degree murder. One suspect can't be identified since they were underage at the time of the shooting. Durham police are charging a Hindu priest from the States with sexual assault. Police responded to a call about the sexual assault coming from a home in Oshawa. The priest was hired by a family in the area to do a religious ceremony. Investigators say he deceived the victim, saying she needed a special ceremony in private. And once in private, he sexually assaulted her. And some sad news from Chicago as a whale transferred from Marineland has died. Shedd Aquarium says tests showed the beluga whale was dehydrated. Meanwhile, the last of Canada's captive dolphins are leaving Marineland. They're on the way to a new home at a Spanish aquarium. Toronto is looking to get back on track as they play game two of a three-game set with the Royals tonight. Spencer Miles will start in place of Shane Bieber in what's expected to be a bullpen game. Canada is taking on Japan this afternoon for a shot at the quarterfinals at the Little League World Series. The U.S. Open continues in New York, and the Tempo take on the Storm in Seattle tonight. Local news, weather, and more is on the Durham Radio News app and at DurhamRadioNews.com. 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
1: Couple of clouds this evening. We're going to see more of that as the night goes on. There is a thunderstorm risk overnight with a low of 18. Tomorrow, mainly cloudy for the day. There is a chance of showers there as well, a high of 26. Then Friday, a mix of sun and cloud with a high of 22. It's 24 now across the GTA, Toronto, Ajax, and Richmond Hill. There's weather and more at KXCountry.fm. 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

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It's time to make a winner of someone with a KX96 Windsticker on their vehicle. 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
1: Dallas Smith with Hardy on GTA's number one country, KX96. Dallas Smith at the CNE next Monday with a surprise headliner. I'm not saying it's Hardy because I don't know. It's a surprise. But we gotta wait to see who that's gonna be. It's gonna be good. It is free admission with your admission to the CNE, and I will be there next Monday as well, broadcasting live, so we can speculate who that may be together. Dan Brookman with you. We are getting very close to back to school time. Stats Canada has done the math on what back to school costs now compared to when today's grade 12 kids were starting grade one. And the humble school sandwich has been through it. Over that stretch, bread is up about 20%, ham 47%, lettuce 75%, and tomatoes are up about 95%. At this point, the tomato isn't a sandwich filling, it's a luxury upgrade. Now, the weird part here is kids' clothing and footwear has actually gotten cheaper over that same stretch. So apparently, in 2026, dressing your child is manageable, but putting lettuce on their sandwich is where you demonstrate wealth. So forget trading snacks at school. Apparently, tomato slices are the new currency.
2: Just a lot of volume along the 401 both directions through the Durham region. Eastbound heavy as well. Brock Road to Salem. A tie up in through Whippy and Oshawa. The westbound side slow through the 412. Parkway North, it's a busy one from Bloor. South 404 heavy past Steeles right down towards Lawrence. 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I'm Atal Sperling. More traffic in minutes on KX96.
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1: Increasing cloudiness throughout this evening. There is a risk of a thunderstorm overnight tonight with a low of 18. Clouds tomorrow. There is a small chance of showers tomorrow as well. A high of 26. That's going to be feeling more like 31. And a sun cloud mix for Friday. High of 22. It's 23 across the GTA in Oshawa, Mississauga, and Toronto. That's feeling more like 29. There's weather and more at kxcountry.fm. Russell Dickerson kicking things off now.

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0: The latest from Tim Hicks on GTA's number one country, KX96, 529 now. We'll get things going again with Eric Church on the way. KX traffic right now.
1: 401 for the city, both ways, lots of volume. That's it. That's all into Durham. Eastbound slow, Brock Road to Salem. A tie-up in towards Oshawa as well. 407 east, that's heavy through the 412. Southbound 404, drag steals through the 401. And Don Valley Parkway north, a busy drive from Bloor. KX traffic is brought to you in part by High Hope Farm. 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I'm Atal Sperling. More traffic in minutes on KX96.
2: 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Here's what's making news this hour. Durham police are laying murder charges more than 3 years after a shooting left a teenager dead in Pickering. Loblaw is bringing back tariff labels, and the Tempo are in Seattle tonight for a showdown with the storm. 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

0: Josh Dumpf on GTA's number one country, KX96. Okay, was talking earlier this hour about how we are almost in back to school season. Now, when you are out shopping for your KX kid, and I saw a lot of you out today when I was grocery shopping earlier this morning, I know you got to pick up a lot of stuff. 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Again, it's all up on the website, so I will direct you there. But yes, back to school quickly approaching.
1: Still finding a lot of volume on the 401 both ways, 427 through the 404. Through the Durham region, eastbound slow, Pickering Ajax in towards Oshawa.

0: 104 through the Durham region, eastbound slow, Pickering Ajax in towards Oshawa. The 407 east, that's busy 412 to Thixon. Parkway north, a heavy one from Bloor. 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
11: Couple of clouds throughout this evening. There is expected some increase in cloudiness later tonight with a small chance of overnight showers. There is also a risk of a thunderstorm overnight as well with a low of 18. Clouds tomorrow, chance of showers there, a high of 26, feeling more like 31. The cloudiness continuing through the evening. Then Friday, we've got a little bit of sun mixed with that cloud and a high of 22. It's 23 now across the GTA, Toronto, Brampton, and Whitby, feeling more like 29. There's weather and more at kxcountry.fm.

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2: Good evening. It's 6 o'clock. I'm John Lodge with KX96 News for Sunspace Sunrooms in Newcastle. A few clouds with a chance of showers overnight. Risk of a thunderstorm. Low of 18. Checking traffic. Here's Maytel.
3: Still finding a lot of volume on the 401 both directions, but thankfully no problems. Heading into Durham, East 401, it's slow through Ajax, some volume in through Whippy and Oshawa. The Don Valley Parkway North, a heavy one from Bloor, South 404, still a delay from Steeles right down towards Lawrence. I'm Atal Sperling, more traffic in minutes on KX96.
2: Making news this hour, Tim Curry, the legendary character actor known for portraying iconic villains, is dead. He was 80. Curry got his start on the stage and made the jump to the big screen in 1975's Rocky Horror Picture Show. Over the years, he'd play a smug concierge in Home Alone 2, Long John Silver in Muppet's Treasure Island, and the butler in Clue. The feds are calling for a united approach to our trade war with the U.S. Mark Carney has spoken to the other party leaders and briefed them on Ottawa's counter-tariff response. South of the border, Donald Trump and his allies are fanning out to justify their tariffs on Canada. This morning, Trump said his duties are meant to, quote, teach Canada a lesson. Mark Carney is announcing plans to give a speech in front of the European Parliament next month. He'll also be heading to the EU State of the Union address. The PM has been pushing for stronger ties with European allies to reduce Canada's dependence on the United States. Two people are facing charges years after a deadly shooting in Pickering. Back in 2023, gunshots rang out at a townhouse complex close to Kingston and Brock. A 17-year-old died at the scene. Police have now charged two people from Ajax and Pickering with second-degree murder. One suspect can't be identified since they were underage at the time of the shooting. Now, a Hindu priest from the U.S. is facing sex assault charges in Oshawa. Officers say the victim's family hired him to perform a ceremony yesterday. He allegedly lured the victim to a private location where she was exploited and assaulted. The suspect is from New York State, but investigators are worried there could be other victims. Eight people are facing charges after a stolen vehicle investigation in Toronto uncovered a bunch of master keys designed to steal cars. Four adults and four teenagers were arrested. Police also seized a loaded rifle described as an AR-15 style, along with seven master keys and two programming devices used for car thefts. And a beluga that was recently relocated from Marineland to a Chicago aquarium is dead. News of the beluga's death comes as Marineland moves four dolphins and two belugas to a new home in Spain as the shuttered Niagara Falls theme park transports the rest of its animals to aquariums abroad. The 23-year-old beluga died last night after blood tests revealed it was dehydrated. The Blue Jays are looking to bounce back against the Kansas City Royals tonight. They're sending Spencer Miles to the mound to open after Shane Bieber was put on the injured list. Canada is back in action at Little League World Series, and it's do or die. They're taking on Japan for a trip to the quarterfinals. Qualifying continues at the U.S. Open today, and the Tempo are in Seattle to visit the Storm. Local news, weather, and more is on the Durham Radio News app and at durhamradionews.com. 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
6: Looking at increasing cloudiness throughout this evening, and there is a risk of a thunderstorm overnight tonight as well. Low of 18. Tomorrow, cloudiness continues through the day. There is a chance of showers there and a high of 26. Sun cloud mix Friday, getting up to 22. Right now, it's 23 across the GTA. That's in Brampton, Toronto, and Whitby. Feeling more like 29. There's weather and more at kxcountry.fm. Derek Mann with you as we got the newest from James Barker Band. Coming up first, it's Ella Langley.

0: GTA's number one country, KX96 with Aaron Goodvin. Derek Mann here. Good evening. More long rides in new country on the way. Want to talk to you about this growing trend. It's a nightlife trend. It sounds either amazing or horrifying, depending on your relationship with your phone. Phone-free parties. Some events are covering cameras or locking phones away, you know, so people actually dance, talk, and exist without worrying somebody's filming them. And I kind of love the idea until I imagine handing my phone over. Because I apparently want freedom from technology while also requiring constant physical confirmation that my technology is still within 12 inches of me. Could you do a full night, though? No phone? Because I think the hardest part, it wouldn't be the scrolling. It'd be experiencing something funny and then having nowhere to put it.
1: Still finding a lot of volume on the 401 both directions, heading into Durham, eastbound delay through Ajax and towards Whitby and Oshawa. Heading North Parkway, it's slow from Bloor, south 404. That's busy approaching Finch, right down towards Lawrence. KX traffic is brought to you in part by Volt Raceway in Bowmanville. 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I'm Atal Sperling. More traffic in minutes. 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

0: Brett Kissel on GTA's number one country, KX96. Derek Mann here with Dallas Smith coming up in another long ride. He is going to be at the CNE on Monday with a surprise headliner. No, I still do not know who that surprise headliner is. You know I would tell you if I knew. But it's going to be good. It is at the CNE in Banshell, presented by Rolling Stone Canada, coming up on Monday. And all you have to do is show up. It is free with CNE admission. So not totally free, but the CNE is ongoing until September 7th. All the CNE favorites are back to the Midway rides, the wacky food, which, you know, we love, but I am not trying those Brie Oreo fried things. That's for sure. The air show will be coming up September 7th as well. But the CNE continues, and Dallas Smith is going to be there on Monday. I'll be there broadcasting live, so you can come and stop by and say hello as well. We'll get to that next long ride in just a sec.
1: 401 both directions, still quite heavy with volume, but at least we've got no problems. Heading into Durham, eastbound 401 looks slow from Westney over to Salem. Into Whippy and Oshawa, still some volume, but getting better. Parkway North, a heavy one from Bloor. 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I'm Maytel Sperling. More traffic in minutes on KX96.
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0: Dallas Smith, Good Time Goes, GTA's number one country, KX96, has mentioned he'll be at the CNE on Monday at the CNE Band Shell. Now, Tuesday, Chris Stapleton brings the All-American Roadshow to Rogers Stadium with Ashley McBride and Zach Topp. You want to keep listening. We got more chances on the way for you to pick up a pair of tickets to the show. Just be listening for the cue to be the ninth person to text Stapleton to 905-427-9696. If that's you, we got you a pair. We will get into another long ride on the way. Thanks for hanging out this afternoon. I'll be back again tomorrow after 2. Final check on traffic now with Maytel.
1: Just finding volume along the 401 through the city, both directions. Into Durham, eastbound slow through Ajax. Don Valley Parkway North, it's heavy from Bloor, south 404. You've got a tie up Finch right through the 401. And KX traffic is brought to you in part by Sail. Don't miss it. 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

0: 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I'm Atal Sperling with traffic on KX96.
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0: GTA's number one country. KX96, there's Thelma and James with Happy Ever After You and Cowgirl Shaboozy in there for us as well. Hey, it's Brian Cox here Wednesday night. Thanks for hanging out. We got some great music on the way. Alan Jackson coming up. He's going to kick off another long ride of new country for us here in just a few minutes, so do stick around for that. Want to congratulate everybody who won today on another KX96 Win Sticker Wednesday. Got some tickets and treats to check out a movie at Landmark Cinemas. And don't forget, if you you have your number letter combination called out, now you can be the first to call or text back to win at 905-427-9696. 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
1: What a night. 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Who here caught Chris Stapleton's All-American Roadshow at Rogers Stadium earlier this month? Oh, well, you missed out. Well, fret not, friends. Chris is back to do it again on September 1st with special guests Zach Top and Ashley McBride. And you could score a pair of tickets to this Gotta Be At concert. All this week, join the KX Morning Ride with Ellison Archer for your first shot at these free tickets. Just be the ninth person to text us, Stapleton, and they're yours. If you miss out, no worries. You'll have chances all day long. And if Lady Luck comes through, you bring it home, Chris. 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
0: We're all set to kick off another long ride of new country. Got some Tony Stevens coming up for us in just a few minutes. Right now, Alan Jackson.

0: GTA's number one country, KX96. There's Max McNown, Better Me For You, and Jordan Davis in there for us too with Bar None. Hey, it's Brian Cox here. Thanks for hanging out as we continue on through some great music. Got some Tyler Joe Miller on the way. Ella Langley, she's standing by. She's going to get us back into the tunes next.
1: 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You didn't hear it from me. 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
3: 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Why'd you come?

0: GTA's number one country, KX96. There's Jelly Roll, Heart of Stone, and Dolly Parton. Why'd you come in here like that? Still hard to believe. Dolly gone yesterday, passing away. The announcement made by family, 80 years old. Didn't seem like an 80-year-old. Still putting out music. Still touring. Still doing a whole bunch of stuff in Nashville with her charities, and really going to be missed. One of the country's greatest, for sure, Dolly Parton. Hey, it's Brian Cox here. We're making our way through your evening. We got some more music on the way. High Valley coming up. Dylan Scott going to get us back into the music here in just a few minutes. Hey, don't forget to join us tomorrow morning, the KX Morning Ride with Ellis and Archer back on the air. Your chance to win some tickets. Yeah, tickets and treats to check out a movie at Landmark Cinemas, of course, all part of Beat the Toaster on the morning show, so be sure to tune in bright and early. Just after 5:30, the KX Morning Ride with Ellis and Archer back on the air.
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1: 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A quick reminder to be appreciative of what you have in your life. March 2024, our family lost my brother Cody in a car accident at the young age of 27. He was our kid's best friend, their Uncle Code. Our new company name is a direct attempt to keep his name alive in everything we do. If you've been through similar heartbreak, we hear you. The overwhelming change to life as we knew it is truly impossible to put into words. Our family only wishes we could go back and rearrange the things that we thought mattered most before tragedy simply did it for us. Perhaps this message catches you on a day where the gentle reminder comes in handy. Appreciate the little things because, speaking from experience, they're actually the biggest things we have in this life. Hope to meet you soon.
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